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Couple of Rocky Mountain Loco, Wetzel, Corey Kent, Chris Matthews checking in. End of Wednesday. Man, we got just two more days to go. Feeling pretty good. Riley Green, New Riley Green up next.

0: regarding the case of country music versus any other music on the radio, we, the judge and jury, find that those other stations are guilty of not playing good music. 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

0: Love the homage to Toby Keith in that new song, Riley Green. Think As You Drunk. Chris Matthews is happy to be hanging with you, finishing up Wednesday. And throwing some good news into your world as well. Mesa, Arizona, a teen recently saved a Wisconsin National Guard member's life after what they call a widowmaker heart attack, like a massive heart attack. Sergeant Clint Vervoren collapsed. He was doing a morning run. Leia Jackson was nearby, called 911, performed CPR. Dispatchers coached her through the CPR progressions until first responders got on site and helped save Sergeant Vervoren's life. But, like, this is serious. I mean, they don't call them widowmaker heart attacks just because of nothing. Like, well done, Leia, for being right there on the scene.
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2: Here's your evening weather forecast. Today's high was near 90 degrees, while tonight we have a chance of showers and thunderstorms, a low around 70 degrees, and a chance precipitation is at 80%. New rainfall amounts between a half and three quarters of an inch possible. Thursday, a chance of showers and thunderstorms, partly sunny with a high near 86, chance precipitation is 60%, new rainfall amounts between a quarter and a half of an inch possible.

0: Ella Langley, Morgan Wallen, and I Can't Love You Anymore, Chris Matthews. 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
2: In your calendar of events today, Brother Britt Little will preach at Friendship Missionary Baptist Church Sunday at 11. Brother Lucas Johnson will preach at Meadowville Missionary Baptist Church Sunday at 11. Brother Austin Smith will preach at Union Missionary Baptist Church Sunday night at 6. Lafette Missionary Baptist Church will have Bring Someone New to Church Day on Sunday. Old Rocky Hill Missionary Baptist Church will be moving this Sunday's church service to Brother Stephen Carter's residence at 3246 East Stinson Road in Lafette. Weather permitting, the service will be outside, so please bring your chairs. Pastor Kyle Gammons will be preaching. Corinth Church of Christ will have a gospel meeting starting Thursday and going through Sunday, with services at 7 each night, and Sunday school at 10, Sunday worship at 11. The food pantry at Lafette Methodist Church, located at 506 Bratton Avenue, will be open Thursday from noon until 2. The Mount Hermon Community Center will have a family-friendly dance Saturday night featuring Busted Flat. Doors open at 6 and the dance starts at 7. East Allen Volunteer Fire Department fundraiser will be Saturday evening at 5. 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Lafette Masonic Lodge No. 543 will have their official visit Thursday. 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
9: Here's your evening weather forecast. Today's high was near 90 degrees, while tonight we have a chance of showers and thunderstorms, a low around 70 degrees, and a chance precipitation is at 80%. New rainfall amounts between a half and three quarters of an inch possible. Thursday, a chance of showers and thunderstorms, partly sunny with a high near 86, chance precipitation is 60%, new rainfall amounts between a quarter and a half of an inch possible.
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0: Tout the Sanity, Zach Top, Chris Matthews. Got that super group. MacArthur from Hardy, Morgan Wallen, Eric Church, and Tim McGraw. 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
2: In your calendar of events today, Brother Britt Little will preach at Friendship Missionary Baptist Church Sunday at 11. Brother Lucas Johnson will preach at Meadowville Missionary Baptist Church Sunday at 11. Brother Austin Smith will preach at Union Missionary Baptist Church Sunday night at 6. Lafette Missionary Baptist Church will have Bring Someone New to Church Day on Sunday. Old Rocky Hill Missionary Baptist Church will be moving this Sunday's church service to Brother Stephen Carter's residence at 3246 East Stinson Road in Lafette. Weather permitting, the service will be outside, so please bring your chairs. Pastor Kyle Gammons will be preaching. Corinth Church of Christ will have a gospel meeting starting Thursday and going through Sunday, with services at 7 each night, and Sunday school at 10, Sunday worship at 11. The food pantry at Lafette Methodist Church, located at 506 Bratton Avenue, will be open Thursday from noon until 2. The Mount Hermon Community Center will have a family-friendly dance Saturday night featuring Busted Flat. Doors open at 6 and the dance starts at 7. East Allen Volunteer Fire Department fundraiser will be Saturday evening at 5. 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
3: Here's your evening weather forecast. Today's high was near 90 degrees, while tonight we have a chance of showers and thunderstorms, a low around 70 degrees, and a chance precipitation is at 80%. New rainfall amounts between a half and three quarters of an inch possible. Thursday, a chance of showers and thunderstorms, partly sunny with a high near 86, chance precipitation is 60%, new rainfall amounts between a quarter and a half of an inch possible.
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from Portland to Cookeville, Bowling Green to Lebanon, Burksville to Hendersonville, and everywhere in between. 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Country 102.

Carry On classic Kenny Chesney, but it's actually brand new. It's Chris Matthews with some Luke Bryan. She's country and she knows it, and he's going to tell us all about it after Morgan Wallen.

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2: Here's your evening weather forecast. Today's high was near 90 degrees, while tonight we have a chance of showers and thunderstorms, a low around 70 degrees, and a chance precipitation is at 80%. New rainfall amounts between a half and three quarters of an inch possible. Thursday, a chance of showers and thunderstorms, partly sunny with a high near 86, chance precipitation is 60%, new rainfall amounts between a quarter and a half of an inch possible.
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11: 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I'm Dr. Wes Stafford of Compassion, inviting you to join in as author, speaker, and comedian Ken Davis shares how much some things have changed.
12: On the other side of the door lay my daughter. She was giving birth to my grandbaby, my first grandbaby. By the way, that process is totally different than it used to be.
13: Man, you remember this? We couldn't be in the room. There was an injunction against us even approaching the hospital. You had to pace around outside till someone came and said, you know, you got a boy or you got a girl. Nothing like that. Do you know we had 20 people in that room 10 minutes before the baby was born? We're celebrating and singing. And I got a little concerned, you know. I turned to my daughter. I said, you okay? Are you having one of them contraction things? And she looked up at a machine, and she said, yep, look it, right there, I'm having one. When my first daughter was born, I remember I leaned over and said to my wife, you having one of them contraction things? That's the last thing I remember. Yep, just had one right there.
14: My first granddaughter was born that day. God knew about her and loved her before the earth was formed. Today she's 13, and God still loves her. So do I. Lighten up and live.
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9: Here's your evening weather forecast. Today's high was near 90 degrees, while tonight we have a chance of showers and thunderstorms, a low around 70 degrees, and a chance precipitation is at 80%. New rainfall amounts between a half and three quarters of an inch possible. Thursday, a chance of showers and thunderstorms, partly sunny with a high near 86, chance precipitation is 60%, new rainfall amounts between a quarter and a half of an inch possible.
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2: In your calendar of events today, Brother Britt Little will preach at Friendship Missionary Baptist Church Sunday at 11. Brother Lucas Johnson will preach at Meadowville Missionary Baptist Church Sunday at 11. Brother Austin Smith will preach at Union Missionary Baptist Church Sunday night at 6. Lafette Missionary Baptist Church will have Bring Someone New to Church Day on Sunday. Old Rocky Hill Missionary Baptist Church will be moving this Sunday's church service to Brother Stephen Carter's residence at 3246 East Stinson Road in Lafette. Weather permitting, the service will be outside, so please bring your chairs. Pastor Kyle Gammons will be preaching. Corinth Church of Christ will have a gospel meeting starting Thursday and going through Sunday, with services at 7 each night, and Sunday school at 10, Sunday worship at 11. The food pantry at Lafette Methodist Church, located at 506 Bratton Avenue, will be open Thursday from noon until 2. The Mount Hermon Community Center will have a family-friendly dance Saturday night featuring Busted Flat. Doors open at 6 and the dance starts at 7. East Allen Volunteer Fire Department fundraiser will be Saturday evening at 5. 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Lafette Masonic Lodge No. 543 will have their official visit Thursday. They'll have a potluck supper at 6 and the visit begins at 7. During the month of August, Macon Community Hospital is offering $50 low-dose computed tomography lung cancer screenings. 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
7: Here's your evening weather forecast. Today's high was near 90 degrees, while tonight we have a chance of

0: 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I want to tell you folks hello in Macon County, and thanks for listening to Country 102.
1: Here's your evening weather forecast. Today's high was near 90 degrees, while tonight we have a chance of showers and thunderstorms, a low around 70 degrees, and a chance precipitation is at 80%. New rainfall amounts between a half and three quarters of an inch possible. Thursday, a chance of showers and thunderstorms, partly sunny with a high near 86, chance precipitation is 60%, new rainfall amounts between a quarter and a half of an inch possible.

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What he'll never have, new country, latest at least from Dylan Scott, new country from Dustin Lynch on the way after, well, this is just a classic and one of my favorites, Alan Jackson.

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1: Here's your evening weather forecast. Today's high was near 90 degrees, while tonight we have a chance of showers and thunderstorms, a low around 70 degrees, and a chance precipitation is at 80%. New rainfall amounts between a half and three quarters of an inch possible. Thursday, a chance of showers and thunderstorms, partly sunny with a high near 86, chance precipitation is 60%, new rainfall amounts between a quarter and a half of an inch possible.
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10: Here's your evening weather forecast. Today's high was near 90 degrees, while tonight we have a chance of showers and thunderstorms, a low around 70 degrees, and a chance of precipitation is at 80%. New rainfall amounts between a half and three quarters of an inch possible. Thursday, a chance of showers and thunderstorms, partly sunny with a high near 86, chance of precipitation is 60%, new rainfall amounts between a quarter and a half of an inch possible.
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2: In your calendar of events today, Brother Britt Little will preach at Friendship Missionary Baptist Church Sunday at 11. Brother Lucas Johnson will preach at Meadowville Missionary Baptist Church Sunday at 11. Brother Austin Smith will preach at Union Missionary Baptist Church Sunday night at 6. Lafette Missionary Baptist Church will have Bring Someone New to Church Day on Sunday. Old Rocky Hill Missionary Baptist Church will be moving this Sunday's church service to Brother Stephen Carter's residence at 3246 East Stinson Road in Lafette. Weather permitting, the service will be outside, so please bring your chairs. Pastor Kyle Gammons will be preaching. Corinth Church of Christ will have a gospel meeting starting Thursday and going through Sunday, with services at 7 each night, and Sunday school at 10, Sunday worship at 11. The food pantry at Lafette Methodist Church, located at 506 Bratton Avenue, will be open Thursday from noon until 2. The Mount Hermon Community Center will have a family-friendly dance Saturday night featuring Busted Flat. Doors open at 6 and the dance starts at 7. East Allen Volunteer Fire Department fundraiser will be Saturday evening at 5. 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Lafette Masonic Lodge No. 543 will have their official visit Thursday. They'll have a potluck supper at 6, and the visit begins at 7. During the month of August, Macon Community Hospital is offering $50 low-dose computed tomography lung cancer screenings. 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
8: Here's your evening weather forecast. Today's high was near 90 degrees, while tonight we have a chance of showers and thunderstorms, a low around 70 degrees, and a chance precipitation is at 80%. New rainfall amounts between a half and three quarters of an inch possible. Thursday, a chance of showers and thunderstorms, partly sunny with a high near 86, chance precipitation is 60%, new rainfall amounts between a quarter and a half of an inch possible.
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Stella Lefty on a train back to Boston. Chris Matthews, Lainey Wilson only named a couple of things, and she's singing about it in her new song. George Jones and Jesus and her phone, her keys, her wallet. Oh, and there's something else we're forgetting. What is it? I don't know. Let's get into it after Dirks.

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0: Oh, it's her phone, keys, wallet, and you. That's what she needs. Lainey Wilson and Chris Matthews. Fantasy football time is coming up once again. A Chicago woman was stunned that her husband had agreed to this particular punishment in his fantasy football loss last season. The payoff had to be done in advance of this season, so he did it recently. A video shows her husband eating foods from the book A Very Hungry Caterpillar while wearing a Hungry Caterpillar mask and costume. And honestly, he ate a lot of yummy things. I'm up for, like, you know, strawberries and a banana, maybe a pear. I would be down with this challenge.
1: 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Country 102. We've got more music. See you around tonight. Even more music. Country's got you covered.
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10: In your calendar of events today, Brother Britt Little will preach at Friendship Missionary Baptist Church Sunday at 11. Brother Lucas Johnson will preach at Meadowville Missionary Baptist Church Sunday at 11. Brother Austin Smith will preach at Union Missionary Baptist Church Sunday night at 6. Lafette Missionary Baptist Church will have Bring Someone New to Church Day on Sunday. Old Rocky Hill Missionary Baptist Church will be moving this Sunday's church service to Brother Stephen Carter's residence at 3246 East Stinson Road in Lafette. 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Pastor Kyle Gammons will be preaching. Corinth Church of Christ will have a gospel meeting starting Thursday and going through Sunday, with services at 7 each night, and Sunday school at 10, Sunday worship at 11. The food pantry at Lafette Methodist Church, located at 506 Bratton Avenue, will be open Thursday from noon until 2. The Mount Hermon Community Center will have a family-friendly dance Saturday night featuring Busted Flat. Doors open at 6 and the dance starts at 7. East Allen Volunteer Fire Department fundraiser will be Saturday evening at 5. 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And they'll be having a cakewalk. Lafette Masonic Lodge number 543 will have their official visit Thursday. They'll have a potluck supper at 6, and the visit begins at 7. During the month of August, Macon Community Hospital is offering $50 low-dose computed tomography lung cancer screenings. 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
5: Here's your evening weather forecast. Today's high was near 90 degrees, while tonight we have a chance of showers and thunderstorms, a low around 70 degrees, and a chance precipitation is at 80%. New rainfall amounts between a half and three quarters of an inch possible. Thursday, a chance of showers and thunderstorms, partly sunny with a high near 86, chance precipitation is 60%, new rainfall amounts between a quarter and a half of an inch possible.
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12: Here's your evening weather forecast. Today's high was near 90 degrees, while tonight we have a chance of showers and thunderstorms, a low around 70 degrees, and a chance precipitation is at 80%. New rainfall amounts between a half and three quarters of an inch possible. Thursday, a chance of showers and thunderstorms, partly sunny with a high near 86, chance precipitation is 60%, new rainfall amounts between a quarter and a half of an inch possible.
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0: Kane Brown, You Got a Woman. Chris Matthews, You Got Me, getting you to the end of Wednesday with some Megan Maroney on the way.
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2: In your calendar of events today, Brother Britt Little will preach at Friendship Missionary Baptist Church Sunday at 11. Brother Lucas Johnson will preach at Meadowville Missionary Baptist Church Sunday at 11. Brother Austin Smith will preach at Union Missionary Baptist Church Sunday night at 6. Lafette Missionary Baptist Church will have Bring Someone New to Church Day on Sunday. Old Rocky Hill Missionary Baptist Church will be moving this Sunday's church service to Brother Stephen Carter's residence at 3246 East Stinson Road in Lafette. Weather permitting, the service will be outside, so please bring your chairs. Pastor Kyle Gammons will be preaching. Corinth Church of Christ will have a gospel meeting starting Thursday and going through Sunday, with services at 7 each night, and Sunday school at 10, Sunday worship at 11. The food pantry at Lafette Methodist Church, located at 506 Bratton Avenue, will be open Thursday from noon until 2. The Mount Hermon Community Center will have a family-friendly dance Saturday night featuring Busted Flat. Doors open at 6 and the dance starts at 7. East Allen Volunteer Fire Department fundraiser will be Saturday evening at 5. 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They'll have a potluck supper at 6 and the visit begins at 7. 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
5: Here's your evening weather forecast. Today's high was near 90 degrees, while tonight we have a chance of showers and thunderstorms, a low around 70 degrees, and a chance precipitation is at 80%. New rainfall amounts between a half and three quarters of an inch possible. Thursday, a chance of showers and thunderstorms, partly sunny with a high near 86, chance of precipitation is 60%, new rainfall amounts between a quarter and a half of an inch possible.
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9: In your calendar of events today, Brother Britt Little will preach at Friendship Missionary Baptist Church Sunday at 11. Brother Lucas Johnson will preach at Meadowville Missionary Baptist Church Sunday at 11. Brother Austin Smith will preach at Union Missionary Baptist Church Sunday night at 6. Lafette Missionary Baptist Church will have Bring Someone New to Church Day on Sunday. Old Rocky Hill Missionary Baptist Church will be moving this Sunday's church service to Brother Stephen Carter's residence at 3246 East Stinson Road in Lafette. Weather permitting, the service will be outside, so please bring your chairs. Pastor Kyle Gammons will be preaching. Corinth Church of Christ will have a gospel meeting starting Thursday and going through Sunday, with services at 7 each night and Sunday school at 10, Sunday worship at 11. The food pantry at Lafette Methodist Church, located at 506 Bratton Avenue, will be open Thursday from noon until 2. The Mount Hermon Community Center will have a family-friendly dance Saturday night featuring Busted Flat. Doors open at 6 and the dance starts at 7. East Allen Volunteer Fire Department fundraiser will be Saturday evening at 5. 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And they'll be having a cakewalk. Lafette Masonic Lodge number 543 will have their official visit Thursday. They'll have a potluck supper at 6, and the visit begins at 7. During the month of August, Macon Community Hospital is offering $50 low-dose computed tomography lung cancer screenings. 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
10: Here's your evening weather forecast. Today's high was near 90 degrees, while tonight we have a chance of showers and thunderstorms, a low around 70 degrees, and a chance precipitation is at 80%. New rainfall amounts between a half and three quarters of an inch possible. Thursday, a chance of showers and thunderstorms, partly sunny with a high near 86, chance of precipitation is 60%, new rainfall amounts between a quarter and a half of an inch possible.
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7: Here's your evening weather forecast. Today's high was near 90 degrees, while tonight we have a chance of showers and thunderstorms, a low around 70 degrees, and a chance precipitation is at 80%. New rainfall amounts between a half and three quarters of an inch possible. Thursday, a chance of showers and thunderstorms, partly sunny with a high near 86, chance of precipitation is 60%, new rainfall amounts between a quarter and a half of an inch possible.
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2: In your calendar of events today, Brother Britt Little will preach at Friendship Missionary Baptist Church Sunday at 11. Brother Lucas Johnson will preach at Meadowville Missionary Baptist Church Sunday at 11. Brother Austin Smith will preach at Union Missionary Baptist Church Sunday night at 6. Lafette Missionary Baptist Church will have Bring Someone New to Church Day on Sunday. Old Rocky Hill Missionary Baptist Church will be moving this Sunday's church service to Brother Stephen Carter's residence at 3246 East Stinson Road in Lafette. Weather permitting, the service will be outside, so please bring your chairs. Pastor Kyle Gammons will be preaching. Corinth Church of Christ will have a gospel meeting starting Thursday and going through Sunday, with services at 7 each night, and Sunday school at 10, Sunday worship at 11. The food pantry at Lafette Methodist Church, located at 506 Bratton Avenue, will be open Thursday from noon until 2. The Mount Hermon Community Center will have a family-friendly dance Saturday night featuring Busted Flat. Doors open at 6 and the dance starts at 7. East Allen Volunteer Fire Department fundraiser will be Saturday evening at 5. 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Lafette Masonic Lodge No. 543 will have their official visit Thursday. They'll have a potluck supper at 6, and the visit begins at 7. During the month of August, Macon Community Hospital is offering $50 low-dose computed tomography lung cancer screenings. 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
3: Here's your evening weather forecast. Today's high was near 90 degrees, while tonight we have a chance of showers and thunderstorms, a low around 70 degrees, and a chance of precipitation is at 80%. New rainfall amounts between a half and three quarters of an inch possible. Thursday, a chance of showers and thunderstorms, partly sunny with a high near 86, chance of precipitation is 60%, new rainfall amounts between a quarter and a half of an inch possible.
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0: At this party, Jake Owen. Is catching up with George Strait. One night at a time. Probably talking about Tim McGraw. He lived it in the whole
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7: Here's your overnight weather forecast. We have a chance of showers and thunderstorms tonight with a low around 70 degrees. Chance of precipitation is 80%. New rainfall amounts between a half and three quarters of an inch possible. Thursday, a chance of showers and thunderstorms, partly sunny with a high near 86. Chance of precipitation is 60%. New rainfall amounts between a quarter and a half of an inch possible.

0: In your calendar of events today, Brother Britt Little will preach at Friendship Missionary Baptist Church Sunday at 11. Brother Lucas Johnson will preach at Meadowville Missionary Baptist Church Sunday at 11. Brother Austin Smith will preach at Union Missionary Baptist Church Sunday night at 6. Lafette Missionary Baptist Church will have Bring Someone New to Church Day on Sunday. Old Rocky Hill Missionary Baptist Church will be moving this Sunday's church service to Brother Stephen Carter's residence at 3246 East Stinson Road in Lafette. Weather permitting, the service will be outside, so please bring your chairs. Pastor Kyle Gammons will be preaching. Corinth Church of Christ will have a gospel meeting starting Thursday and going through Sunday, with services at 7 each night, and Sunday school at 10, Sunday worship at 11. The food pantry at Lafette Methodist Church, located at 506 Bratton Avenue, will be open Thursday from noon until 2. The Mount Hermon Community Center will have a family-friendly dance Saturday night featuring Busted Flat. Doors open at 6 and the dance starts at 7. East Allen Volunteer Fire Department fundraiser will be Saturday evening at 5. 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And they'll be having a cakewalk. Lafette Masonic Lodge number 543 will have their official visit Thursday. They'll have a potluck supper at 6 and the visit begins at 7. During the month of August, Macon Community Hospital is offering $50 low-dose computed tomography lung cancer screenings. 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
1: Here's your overnight weather forecast. We have a chance of showers and thunderstorms tonight with a low around 70 degrees. Chance of precipitation is 80%. New rainfall amounts between a half and three quarters of an inch possible. Thursday, a chance of showers and thunderstorms, partly sunny with a high near 86. Chance of precipitation is 60%. New rainfall amounts between a quarter and a half of an inch possible.

That's Ty Myers, Ends of the Earth. I'm Rich Krieger. Coming up, Ella Langley's Choosin' Texas is about to make history. Here's Darius Rucker.

The National Weather Service has issued severe thunderstorm watch number 603, effective until 6 a.m. Central Daylight Time. This watch includes the following county: Allen, Kentucky, and the following counties: in Tennessee, Davidson, Sumner, Trousdale, and Wilson. Remember, a severe thunderstorm watch means the conditions are favorable for the development of severe weather, including large hail and damaging winds, in and close to the watch area. While severe weather may not be imminent, persons should remain alert for rapidly changing weather conditions and listen for later statements and possible warnings. Stay tuned to NOAA Weather Radio, commercial radio and television outlets, or internet sources for the latest severe weather information.

0: That's Luke Combs with Rethink Some Things. Right before that, Darius Rucker, I'm Rich Krieger. And Ella Langley's Choosin' Texas now has the opportunity to make Billboard Hot 100 history. It's number one for an 18th week. If it holds strong for one more week, it will tie to become the second longest leading single. In other words, Shaboozy's A Bar Song and Old Town Road by Lil Nas X featuring Billy Ray Cyrus are currently tied at 19 weeks. Mariah Carey has the longest leading single with All I Want for Christmas Is You at 22 weeks. Coming up, Kenny Chesney.
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11: In your calendar of events today, Brother Britt Little will preach at Friendship Missionary Baptist Church Sunday at 11. Brother Lucas Johnson will preach at Meadowville Missionary Baptist Church Sunday at 11. Brother Austin Smith will preach at Union Missionary Baptist Church Sunday night at 6. Lafette Missionary Baptist Church will have Bring Someone New to Church Day on Sunday. Old Rocky Hill Missionary Baptist Church will be moving this Sunday's church service to Brother Stephen Carter's residence at 3246 East Stinson Road in Lafette. Weather permitting, the service will be outside, so please bring your chairs. Pastor Kyle Gammons will be preaching. Corinth Church of Christ will have a gospel meeting starting tonight and going through Sunday, with services at 7 nightly, Sunday school at 10, and Sunday worship at 11. The Mount Hermon Community Center will have a family-friendly dance Saturday night featuring Busted Flat. Doors open at 6 and the dance starts at 7. East Allen Volunteer Fire Department fundraiser will be Saturday evening. Come out and enjoy a tenderloin dinner plate for $15 or a hot dog plate for $10. And they'll also have a cakewalk. Lafette Masonic Lodge No. 543 will have their official visit tonight. They'll have a potluck supper at 6, and the visit begins at 7. During the month of August, Macon Community Hospital is offering $50 low-dose computed tomography lung cancer screenings. 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
13: Here's your overnight weather forecast. We have a chance of showers and thunderstorms tonight with a low around 70 degrees. Chance of precipitation is 80%. New rainfall amounts between a half and three quarters of an inch possible. Thursday, a chance of showers and thunderstorms, partly sunny with a high near 86. Chance of precipitation is 60%. New rainfall amounts between a quarter and a half of an inch possible.

0: That's Dustin Lynch and Jelly Roll with Chevrolet, Kenny Chesney, Carry On. Right before that, I'm Rich Krieger. Coming up, it seems like everybody's staying home these days. Also, Taylor Swift.
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0: That's Taylor Swift with I Knew It, I Knew You. I'm Rich Krieger. And do you remember when living with your parents once you became an adult was looked down on? Not anymore. Almost everyone is staying home. Less than a quarter of 25 to 34-year-olds live outside their parental home, work, are married, and have children. That's down from almost half in 1975. Coming up, Keith Urban, also Zach Top.
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7: In your calendar of events today, Brother Britt Little will preach at Friendship Missionary Baptist Church Sunday at 11. Brother Lucas Johnson will preach at Meadowville Missionary Baptist Church Sunday at 11. Brother Austin Smith will preach at Union Missionary Baptist Church Sunday night at 6. Lafette Missionary Baptist Church will have Bring Someone New to Church Day on Sunday. Old Rocky Hill Missionary Baptist Church will be moving this Sunday's church service to Brother Stephen Carter's residence at 3246 East Stinson Road in Lafette. 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Pastor Kyle Gammons will be preaching. Corinth Church of Christ will have a gospel meeting starting tonight and going through Sunday, with services at 7 nightly, Sunday school at 10, and Sunday worship at 11. The Mount Hermon Community Center will have a family-friendly dance Saturday night featuring Busted Flat. Doors open at 6 and the dance starts at 7. East Allen Volunteer Fire Department fundraiser will be Saturday evening. Come out and enjoy a tenderloin dinner plate for $15 or a hot dog plate for $10. 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They'll have a potluck supper at 6, and the visit begins at 7. During the month of August, Macon Community Hospital is offering $50 low-dose computed tomography lung cancer screenings. 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
12: Here's your overnight weather forecast. We have a chance of showers and thunderstorms tonight with a low around 70 degrees. Chance of precipitation is 80%. New rainfall amounts between a half and three quarters of an inch possible. Thursday, a chance of showers and thunderstorms, partly sunny with a high near 86. Chance of precipitation is 60%. New rainfall amounts between a quarter and a half of an inch possible.
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0: That's Zach Top with South of Sanity, Keith Urban's Long Hot Summer. Right before that, I'm Rich Krieger. And coming up, another hour's worth of great country music. We'll kick it off next with Bailey Zimmerman.
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1: Here's your overnight weather forecast. We have a chance of showers and thunderstorms tonight with a low around 70 degrees. Chance of precipitation is 80%. New rainfall amounts between a half and three quarters of an inch possible. Thursday, a chance of showers and thunderstorms, partly sunny with a high near 86. Chance of precipitation is 60%. New rainfall amounts between a quarter and a half of an inch possible.

0: your calendar of events today. Brother Britt Little will preach at Friendship Missionary Baptist Church Sunday at 11. Brother Lucas Johnson will preach at Meadowville Missionary Baptist Church Sunday at 11. Brother Austin Smith will preach at Union Missionary Baptist Church Sunday night at 6. Lafette Missionary Baptist Church will have Bring Someone New to Church Day on Sunday. Old Rocky Hill Missionary Baptist Church will be moving this Sunday's church service to Brother Stephen Carter's residence at 3246 East Stinson Road in Lafette. Weather permitting, the service will be outside, so please bring your chairs. Pastor Kyle Gammons will be preaching. Corinth Church of Christ will have a gospel meeting starting tonight and going through Sunday, with services at 7 nightly, Sunday school at 10, and Sunday worship at 11. The Mount Hermon Community Center will have a family-friendly dance Saturday night featuring Busted Flat. Doors open at 6, and the dance starts at 7. East Allen Volunteer Fire Department fundraiser will be Saturday evening. Come out and enjoy a tenderloin dinner plate for $15 or a hot dog plate for $10, and they'll also have a cakewalk. Lafette Masonic Lodge No. 543 will have their official visit tonight. They'll have a potluck supper at 6, and the visit begins at 7. During the month of August, Macon Community Hospital is offering $50 low-dose computed tomography lung cancer screenings. 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
1: Here's your overnight weather forecast. We have a chance of showers and thunderstorms tonight with a low around 70 degrees. Chance of precipitation is 80%. New rainfall amounts between a half and three quarters of an inch possible. Thursday, a chance of showers and thunderstorms, partly sunny with a high near 86. Chance of precipitation is 60%. New rainfall amounts between a quarter and a half of an inch possible.

0: In your calendar of events today, Brother Britt Little will preach at Friendship Missionary Baptist Church Sunday at 11. Brother Lucas Johnson will preach at Meadowville Missionary Baptist Church Sunday at 11. Brother Austin Smith will preach at Union Missionary Baptist Church Sunday night at 6. Lafette Missionary Baptist Church will have Bring Someone New to Church Day on Sunday. Old Rocky Hill Missionary Baptist Church will be moving this Sunday's church service to Brother Stephen Carter's residence at 3246 East Stinson Road in Lafette. Weather permitting, the service will be outside, so please bring your chairs. Pastor Kyle Gammons will be preaching. Corinth Church of Christ will have a gospel meeting starting tonight and going through Sunday, with services at 7 nightly, Sunday school at 10, and Sunday worship at 11. The Mount Hermon Community Center will have a family-friendly dance Saturday night featuring Busted Flat. Doors open at 6 and the dance starts at 7. East Allen Volunteer Fire Department fundraiser will be Saturday evening. Come out and enjoy a tenderloin dinner plate for $15 or a hot dog plate for $10, and they'll also have a cakewalk. Lafette Masonic Lodge No. 543 will have their official visit tonight. They'll have a potluck supper at 6, and the visit begins at 7. During the month of August, Macon Community Hospital is offering $50 low-dose computed tomography lung cancer screenings. 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
7: Here's your overnight weather forecast. We have a chance of showers and thunderstorms tonight with a low around 70 degrees. Chance of precipitation is 80%. New rainfall amounts between a half and three quarters of an inch possible. Thursday, a chance of showers and thunderstorms. Partly sunny with a high near 86. Chance of precipitation is 60%. New rainfall amounts between a quarter and a half of an inch possible.

That's Morgan Wallen with Don't We? I'm Rich Krieger. Coming up, Ella Langley's latest gospel message to her fans. Right now, it's Luke Combs.

0: That's Luke Bryan with Country and She Knows It. Luke Combs before that. I'm Rich Krieger. And Ella Langley does not hold back with sharing her faith with her fans. During a stop in Texas, she introduced her song Loving Life Again with a gospel message. She said, quote, I want you to know that you are loved. You are so loved, not just by people you're here with, but by Jesus Christ. And that's all you can ask for in this life. I know I look like I've got it all figured out up here, but I do not. Coming up, Cody Johnson, also Hardy.
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little girl used to swing right there. Still see her pink bow and her brown hair. She's in the big city now, but she still calls home.

0: That's Hardy, Tim McGraw, Morgan Wallen, and Eric Church with MacArthur. Dirt Cheap from Cody Johnson. Before that, I'm Rich Krieger. Coming up, the hot dog theory on changing tires. Also, John Morgan.
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2: In your calendar of events today, Brother Britt Little will preach at Friendship Missionary Baptist Church Sunday at 11. Brother Lucas Johnson will preach at Meadowville Missionary Baptist Church Sunday at 11. Brother Austin Smith will preach at Union Missionary Baptist Church Sunday night at 6. Lafette Missionary Baptist Church will have Bring Someone New to Church Day on Sunday. Old Rocky Hill Missionary Baptist Church will be moving this Sunday's church service to Brother Stephen Carter's residence at 3246 East Stinson Road in Lafette. Weather permitting, the service will be outside, so please bring your chairs. Pastor Kyle Gammons will be preaching. Corinth Church of Christ will have a gospel meeting starting tonight and going through Sunday, with services at 7 nightly, Sunday school at 10, and Sunday worship at 11. The Mount Hermon Community Center will have a family-friendly dance Saturday night featuring Busted Flat. Doors open at 6, and the dance starts at 7. East Allen Volunteer Fire Department fundraiser will be Saturday evening. Come out and enjoy a tenderloin dinner plate for $15 or a hot dog plate for $10, and they'll also have a cakewalk. Lafette Masonic Lodge No. 543 will have their official visit tonight. They'll have a potluck supper at 6, and the visit begins at 7. During the month of August, Macon Community Hospital is offering $50 low-dose computed tomography lung cancer screenings. 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
5: Here's your overnight weather forecast. We have a chance of showers and thunderstorms tonight with a low around 70 degrees. Chance of precipitation is 80%. New rainfall amounts between a half and three-quarters of an inch possible. Thursday, a chance of showers and thunderstorms, partly sunny with a high near 86. Chance of precipitation is 60%. New rainfall amounts between a quarter and a half of an inch possible.
1: In the car, at work, at the lake, or on the go, take us with you wherever you go. We're very portable. 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

0: With SRN News, I'm Jason Walker. A Russian missile attack killing 6 people in Kyiv, wounding 33 more. Those strikes hit a number of civilian locations, including a hospital and a school. In the meantime, Ukrainian President Volodymyr Zelensky says enough is enough. He has fired a senior official within his government. Why? Well, the investigation centers on a money laundering case. Florida Republicans have spoken. Here's correspondent Bill Barrow.
1: Byron Donalds is celebrating his win in the Republican primary for governor in Florida. Donalds ran with President Trump's endorsement, and he has embraced that on the campaign trail.
2: An affordable Florida starts with a limited government that respects hardworking taxpayers who fund it.
1: Donalds does not talk about his historic candidacy, but he would be the first black governor of Florida. He would be the first black Republican governor elected in the United States.
0: Washington and Ottawa making some key moves. Here's Ben Thomas.
3: Less than 2 hours before he was set to impose 50% tariffs on $20 billion worth of Canadian imports, President Trump announced on social media that the U.S. and Canada have a deal. Subject, he writes, to the finalization of documents. Trump's import taxes would have hit about 5% of what Canada ships to the U.S., including products ranging from hockey sticks to tongue depressors. And Canada had threatened to respond in kind, but those sanctions are now delayed, buying time for more negotiations and avoiding, for now, yet another strain in already tense relations between historic allies. Ben Thomas, Washington.
0: Catching some people by surprise, Prince Harry and wife Meghan and their children have returned to the United Kingdom, but they will not resume their roles as members of the royal family. SRN News. Well, President Trump giving a lot of money to Christian relief agencies. Here's correspondent Michael Harrington.
4: The administration is handing out $2 billion to World Vision, Samaritan's Purse, Compassion International, and other ministries that provide help around the globe when disaster strikes. Franklin Graham, who heads Samaritan's Purse, says the government cash will still make up a small portion of the ministry's annual expenses, but it is very welcome and will go into things like field hospitals in Africa's Ebola zone and airlifts to earthquake-stricken Colombia. Michael Harrington reporting.
0: Hate crime charges have been filed against a man disrupting services in Manhattan's Central Synagogue, and he struck 2 people. A police report says as synagogue security was escorting the man out, he struck a member of the congregation, damaged synagogue property, and also spit at and headbutted a member of the security team. This is SRN News. A judge has been removed from a Texas stabbing case, and defendant Carmelo Anthony seeks a new trial.
5: Anthony's legal team argued for his removal, arguing that the judge was overly strict and participated in an interview after the verdict. Anthony was convicted in June of fatally stabbing 17-year-old Austin Metcalf at a Rainey High School track meet. The case drew national attention on social media, focusing largely on race. Anthony is black, Metcalf was white. Anthony was sentenced to 35 years in prison after a suburban Dallas jury rejected his claims of self-defense during what witnesses say was a heated exchange between the two. I'm Lisa Dwyer.
0: Forensic psychologist has testified in that case in Massachusetts where a woman is charged with murdering her 3 small children. More details, srnnews.com.
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7: Here's your overnight weather forecast. We have a chance of showers and thunderstorms tonight with a low around 70 degrees. Chance of precipitation is 80%. New rainfall amounts between a half and 3/4 of an inch possible. Thursday, a chance of showers and thunderstorms, partly sunny with a high near 86. Chance of precipitation is 60%. New rainfall amounts between 1/4 and 1/2 of an inch possible.

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1: Well, then, just get out that welding torch and put that tuning knob out of its misery. Nobody, but nobody, plays better country music. Country 102.

0: That's Dan and Shay with Say So. Right before that, Kenny Chesney, How Forever Feels. I'm Rich Krieger. Coming up, another hour's worth of great country music. We'll kick it off with Keith Urban.
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2: In your calendar of events today, Brother Britt Little will preach at Friendship Missionary Baptist Church Sunday at 11. Brother Lucas Johnson will preach at Meadowville Missionary Baptist Church Sunday at 11. Brother Austin Smith will preach at Union Missionary Baptist Church Sunday night at 6. Lafette Missionary Baptist Church will have Bring Someone New to Church Day on Sunday. Old Rocky Hill Missionary Baptist Church will be moving this Sunday's church service to Brother Stephen Carter's residence at 3246 East Stinson Road in Lafette. Weather permitting, the service will be outside, so please bring your chairs. Pastor Kyle Gammons will be preaching. Corinth Church of Christ will have a gospel meeting starting tonight and going through Sunday, with services at 7 nightly, Sunday school at 10, and Sunday worship at 11. The Mount Hermon Community Center will have a family-friendly dance Saturday night featuring Busted Flat. Doors open at 6, and the dance starts at 7. East Allen Volunteer Fire Department fundraiser will be Saturday evening. Come out and enjoy a tenderloin dinner plate for $15 or a hot dog plate for $10, and they'll also have a cakewalk. Lafette Masonic Lodge No. 543 will have their official visit tonight. They'll have a potluck supper at 6, and the visit begins at 7. During the month of August, Macon Community Hospital is offering $50 low-dose computed tomography lung cancer screenings. 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
3: Here's your overnight weather forecast. We have a chance of showers and thunderstorms tonight with a low around 70 degrees. Chance of precipitation is 80%. New rainfall amounts between a half and three quarters of an inch possible. Thursday, a chance of showers and thunderstorms, partly sunny with a high near 86. Chance of precipitation is 60%. New rainfall amounts between a quarter and a half of an inch possible.

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0: In your calendar of events today, Brother Britt Little will preach at Friendship Missionary Baptist Church Sunday at 11. Brother Lucas Johnson will preach at Meadowville Missionary Baptist Church Sunday at 11. Brother Austin Smith will preach at Union Missionary Baptist Church Sunday night at 6. Lafette Missionary Baptist Church will have Bring Someone New to Church Day on Sunday. Old Rocky Hill Missionary Baptist Church will be moving this Sunday's church service to Brother Stephen Carter's residence at 3246 East Stinson Road in Lafette. Weather permitting, the service will be outside, so please bring your chairs. Pastor Kyle Gammons will be preaching. Corinth Church of Christ will have a gospel meeting starting tonight and going through Sunday, with services at 7 nightly, Sunday school at 10, and Sunday worship at 11. The Mount Hermon Community Center will have a family-friendly dance Saturday night featuring Busted Flat. Doors open at 6 and the dance starts at 7. East Allen Volunteer Fire Department fundraiser will be Saturday evening. Come out and enjoy a tenderloin dinner plate for $15 or a hot dog plate for $10. And they'll also have a cakewalk. Lafette Masonic Lodge No. 543 will have their official visit tonight. They'll have a potluck supper at 6, and the visit begins at 7. During the month of August, Macon Community Hospital is offering $50 low-dose computed tomography lung cancer screenings. 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
5: Here's your overnight weather forecast. We have a chance of showers and thunderstorms tonight with a low around 70 degrees. Chance of precipitation is 80%. New rainfall amounts between a half and three quarters of an inch possible. Thursday, a chance of showers and thunderstorms. Partly sunny with a high near 86. Chance of precipitation is 60%. New rainfall amounts between a quarter and a half of an inch possible.

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That's Megan Maroney with 6 months later. I'm Rich Krieger. Coming up, Kip Moore's warning for young artists. Right now, here's Lee Bryce.

0: If you grew up in the city, but you still love yourself some country, well, good news. We've got you covered.
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0: want my horse back.
1: That's Cody Johnson with Horseback. Right before that, Lee Bryce, Sumrich Gregory. Kip Moore has a warning for young artists who are trying to be like Morgan Wallen or Zach Bryan. He said, quote, we see a lot of people chasing the biggest seller in our format right now, but by the time you catch it, the train left the tracks and you're getting to pick up a few little nibbles here and there, but it's going to fizzle out. He said, it's great to be inspired by somebody, but you have to find your own voice. Stella Lefty coming up. Also, Luke Bryan.
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13: In your calendar of events today, Brother Britt Little will preach at Friendship Missionary Baptist Church Sunday at 11. Brother Lucas Johnson will preach at Meadowville Missionary Baptist Church Sunday at 11. Brother Austin Smith will preach at Union Missionary Baptist Church Sunday night at 6. Lafette Missionary Baptist Church will have Bring Someone New to Church Day on Sunday. Old Rocky Hill Missionary Baptist Church will be moving this Sunday's church service to Brother Stephen Carter's residence at 3246 East Stinson Road in Lafette. Weather permitting, the service will be outside, so please bring your chairs. Pastor Kyle Gammons will be preaching. Corinth Church of Christ will have a gospel meeting starting tonight and going through Sunday, with services at 7 nightly, Sunday school at 10, and Sunday worship at 11. The Mount Hermon Community Center will have a family-friendly dance Saturday night featuring Busted Flat. Doors open at 6, and the dance starts at 7. East Allen Volunteer Fire Department fundraiser will be Saturday evening. Come out and enjoy a tenderloin dinner plate for $15 or a hot dog plate for $10, and they'll also have a cakewalk. Lafette Masonic Lodge No. 543 will have their official visit tonight. They'll have a potluck supper at 6, and the visit begins at 7. During the month of August, Macon Community Hospital is offering $50 low-dose computed tomography lung cancer screenings. 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
18: Here's your overnight weather forecast. We have a chance of showers and thunderstorms tonight with a low around 70 degrees. Chance of precipitation is 80%. New rainfall amounts between a half and three quarters of an inch possible. Thursday, a chance of showers and thunderstorms, partly sunny with a high near 86. Chance of precipitation is 60%. New rainfall amounts between a quarter and a half of an inch possible.

0: That's Luke Bryan with Country Song Came On. Stella Lefty before that. I'm Rich Krieger. Coming up, we do love our phones. Also, Lauren Elena.
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4: Here's your overnight weather forecast. We have a chance of showers and thunderstorms tonight with a low around 70 degrees. Chance of precipitation is 80%. New rainfall amounts between a half and three quarters of an inch possible. Thursday, a chance of showers and thunderstorms. Partly sunny with a high near 86. Chance of precipitation is 60%. New rainfall amounts between a quarter and a half of an inch possible.

0: That's Lauren Elena along with Chase Matthew. The song is All My Exes. I'm Rich Krieger, and we love our phones. People now spend a staggering 3 to 6 hours per day on their smartphones, not including work-related time. Coming up, Tucker Wetmore.
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10: In your calendar of events today, Brother Britt Little will preach at Friendship Missionary Baptist Church Sunday at 11. Brother Lucas Johnson will preach at Meadowville Missionary Baptist Church Sunday at 11. Brother Austin Smith will preach at Union Missionary Baptist Church Sunday night at 6. Lafette Missionary Baptist Church will have Bring Someone New to Church Day on Sunday. Old Rocky Hill Missionary Baptist Church will be moving this Sunday's church service to Brother Stephen Carter's residence at 3246 East Stinson Road in Lafette. Weather permitting, the service will be outside, so please bring your chairs. Pastor Kyle Gammons will be preaching. Corinth Church of Christ will have a gospel meeting starting tonight and going through Sunday, with services at 7 nightly, Sunday school at 10, and Sunday worship at 11. The Mount Hermon Community Center will have a family-friendly dance Saturday night featuring Busted Flat. Doors open at 6 and the dance starts at 7. East Allen Volunteer Fire Department fundraiser will be Saturday evening. Come out and enjoy a tenderloin dinner plate for $15 or a hot dog plate for $10. And they'll also have a cakewalk. Lafette Masonic Lodge No. 543 will have their official visit tonight. They'll have a potluck supper at 6, and the visit begins at 7. During the month of August, Macon Community Hospital is offering $50 low-dose computed tomography lung cancer screenings. 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
11: Here's your overnight weather forecast. We have a chance of showers and thunderstorms tonight with a low around 70 degrees. Chance of precipitation is 80%. New rainfall amounts between a half and three quarters of an inch possible. Thursday, a chance of showers and thunderstorms, partly sunny with a high near 86. Chance of precipitation is 60%. New rainfall amounts between a quarter and a half of an inch possible.

0: That's Dustin Lynch with Easy to Love. Tucker Wetmore's Brunette right before that. I'm Rich Krieger. Another hour's worth of great country music is on the way. We'll kick it off with Ella and Morgan.
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2: In your calendar of events today, Brother Britt Little will preach at Friendship Missionary Baptist Church Sunday at 11. Brother Lucas Johnson will preach at Meadowville Missionary Baptist Church Sunday at 11. Brother Austin Smith will preach at Union Missionary Baptist Church Sunday night at 6. Lafette Missionary Baptist Church will have Bring Someone New to Church Day on Sunday. Old Rocky Hill Missionary Baptist Church will be moving this Sunday's church service to Brother Stephen Carter's residence at 3246 East Stinson Road in Lafette. Weather permitting, the service will be outside, so please bring your chairs. Pastor Kyle Gammons will be preaching. Corinth Church of Christ will have a gospel meeting starting tonight and going through Sunday, with services at 7 nightly, Sunday school at 10, and Sunday worship at 11. The Mount Hermon Community Center will have a family-friendly dance Saturday night featuring Busted Flat. Doors open at 6, and the dance starts at 7. East Allen Volunteer Fire Department fundraiser will be Saturday evening. Come out and enjoy a tenderloin dinner plate for $15 or a hot dog plate for $10, and they'll also have a cakewalk. Lafette Masonic Lodge No. 543 will have their official visit tonight. They'll have a potluck supper at 6, and the visit begins at 7. During the month of August, Macon Community Hospital is offering $50 low-dose computed tomography lung cancer screenings. 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
12: Here's your overnight weather forecast. We have a chance of showers and thunderstorms tonight with a low around 70 degrees. Chance of precipitation is 80%. New rainfall amounts between a half and three quarters of an inch possible. Thursday, a chance of showers and thunderstorms, partly sunny with a high near 86. Chance of precipitation is 60%. New rainfall amounts between a quarter and a half of an inch possible.
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0: in your calendar of events today. Brother Britt Little will preach at Friendship Missionary Baptist Church Sunday at 11. Brother Lucas Johnson will preach at Meadowville Missionary Baptist Church Sunday at 11. Brother Austin Smith will preach at Union Missionary Baptist Church Sunday night at 6. Lafette Missionary Baptist Church will have Bring Someone New to Church Day on Sunday. Old Rocky Hill Missionary Baptist Church will be moving this Sunday's church service to Brother Stephen Carter's residence at 3246 East Stinson Road in Lafette. Weather permitting, the service will be outside, so please bring your chairs. Pastor Kyle Gammons will be preaching. Corinth Church of Christ will have a gospel meeting starting tonight and going through Sunday, with services at 7 nightly, Sunday school at 10, and Sunday worship at 11. The Mount Hermon Community Center will have a family-friendly dance Saturday night featuring Busted Flat. Doors open at 6, and the dance starts at 7. East Allen Volunteer Fire Department fundraiser will be Saturday evening. Come out and enjoy a tenderloin dinner plate for $15 or a hot dog plate for $10, and they'll also have a cakewalk. Lafette Masonic Lodge No. 543 will have their official visit tonight. They'll have a potluck supper at 6, and the visit begins at 7. During the month of August, Macon Community Hospital is offering $50 low-dose computed tomography lung cancer screenings. 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Nights to Recovery Narcotics Anonymous meetings are held every Thursday night at 7 at 224 River Street in Hartsville. 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
2: Here's your overnight weather forecast. We have a chance of showers and thunderstorms tonight with a low around 70 degrees. Chance of precipitation is 80%. New rainfall amounts between a half and three quarters of an inch possible. Thursday, a chance of showers and thunderstorms, partly sunny with a high near 86. Chance of precipitation is 60%. New rainfall amounts between a quarter and a half of an inch possible.

That's Bailey Zimmerman with Chevy Silverado. I'm Rich Krieger. Coming up, the nominees for the VMAs have been announced. Here's Joe Nichols.

0: every single one of his medical bills, everything is just all taken care of.
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4: Here's your overnight weather forecast. We have a chance of showers and thunderstorms tonight with a low around 70 degrees. Chance of precipitation is 80%. New rainfall amounts between a half and three quarters of an inch possible. Thursday, a chance of showers and thunderstorms, partly sunny with a high near 86. Chance of precipitation is 60%. New rainfall amounts between a quarter and a half of an inch possible.

0: That's John Party with Boots Off. Max McNown before that. I'm Rich Krieger. Coming up, the definition of a narcissist. Also, Morgan Wallen.
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2: In your calendar of events today, Brother Britt Little will preach at Friendship Missionary Baptist Church Sunday at 11. Brother Lucas Johnson will preach at Meadowville Missionary Baptist Church Sunday at 11. Brother Austin Smith will preach at Union Missionary Baptist Church Sunday night at 6. Lafette Missionary Baptist Church will have Bring Someone New to Church Day on Sunday. Old Rocky Hill Missionary Baptist Church will be moving this Sunday's church service to Brother Stephen Carter's residence at 3246 East Stinson Road in Lafette. Weather permitting, the service will be outside, so please bring your chairs. Pastor Kyle Gammons will be preaching. Corinth Church of Christ will have a gospel meeting starting tonight and going through Sunday, with services at 7 nightly, Sunday school at 10, and Sunday worship at 11. The Mount Hermon Community Center will have a family-friendly dance Saturday night featuring Busted Flat. Doors open at 6, and the dance starts at 7. East Allen Volunteer Fire Department fundraiser will be Saturday evening. Come out and enjoy a tenderloin dinner plate for $15 or a hot dog plate for $10, and they'll also have a cakewalk. Lafette Masonic Lodge No. 543 will have their official visit tonight. They'll have a potluck supper at 6, and the visit begins at 7. During the month of August, Macon Community Hospital is offering $50 low-dose computed tomography lung cancer screenings. 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
3: Here's your overnight weather forecast. We have a chance of showers and thunderstorms tonight with a low around 70 degrees. Chance of precipitation is 80%. New rainfall amounts between a half and three quarters of an inch possible. Thursday, a chance of showers and thunderstorms, partly sunny with a high near 86. Chance of precipitation is 60%. New rainfall amounts between a quarter and a half of an inch possible.

0: That's Morgan Wallen with Don't We? I'm Rich Krieger, and we hear people described as narcissists all the time. But what is a narcissist? According to mental health experts, they tend to have brittle self-esteem. They are highly susceptible to flattery. They like to make a big production out of everything. They're very envious. They lack empathy, and they're volatile. Coming up, Tim McGraw, also the new single from Kane Brown.
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8: In your calendar of events today, Brother Britt Little will preach at Friendship Missionary Baptist Church Sunday at 11. Brother Lucas Johnson will preach at Meadowville Missionary Baptist Church Sunday at 11. Brother Austin Smith will preach at Union Missionary Baptist Church Sunday night at 6. Lafette Missionary Baptist Church will have Bring Someone New to Church Day on Sunday. Old Rocky Hill Missionary Baptist Church will be moving this Sunday's church service to Brother Stephen Carter's residence at 3246 East Stinson Road in Lafette. Weather permitting, the service will be outside, so please bring your chairs. Pastor Kyle Gammons will be preaching. Corinth Church of Christ will have a gospel meeting starting tonight and going through Sunday, with services at 7 nightly, Sunday school at 10, and Sunday worship at 11. The Mount Hermon Community Center will have a family-friendly dance Saturday night featuring Busted Flat. Doors open at 6 and the dance starts at 7. East Allen Volunteer Fire Department fundraiser will be Saturday evening. Come out and enjoy a tenderloin dinner plate for $15 or a hot dog plate for $10. And they'll also have a cakewalk. Lafette Masonic Lodge No. 543 will have their official visit tonight. They'll have a potluck supper at 6, and the visit begins at 7. During the month of August, Macon Community Hospital is offering $50 low-dose computed tomography lung cancer screenings. 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
12: Here's your overnight weather forecast. We have a chance of showers and thunderstorms tonight with a low around 70 degrees. Chance of precipitation is 80%. New rainfall amounts between a half and three quarters of an inch possible. Thursday, a chance of showers and thunderstorms, partly sunny with a high near 86. Chance of precipitation is 60%. New rainfall amounts between a quarter and a half of an inch possible.
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0: That's Kane Brown with Woman. Right before that, Tim McGraw, Live Like You Were Dying. I'm Rich Krieger. Another hour's worth of great country music is on the way. We're going to kick it off with the latest single from Jelly Roll, Hands Up.
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In your calendar of events today, Brother Britt Little will preach at Friendship Missionary Baptist Church Sunday at 11. Brother Lucas Johnson will preach at Meadowville Missionary Baptist Church Sunday at 11. Brother Austin Smith will preach at Union Missionary Baptist Church Sunday night at 6. Lafette Missionary Baptist Church will have Bring Someone New to Church Day on Sunday. Old Rocky Hill Missionary Baptist Church will be moving this Sunday's church service to Brother Stephen Carter's residence at 3246 East Stinson Road in Lafette. Weather permitting, the service will be outside, so please bring your chairs. Pastor Kyle Gammons will be preaching. Corinth Church of Christ will have a gospel meeting starting tonight and going through Sunday, with services at 7 nightly, Sunday school at 10, and Sunday worship at 11. The Mount Hermon Community Center will have a family-friendly dance Saturday night featuring Busted Flat. Doors open at 6 and the dance starts at 7. East Allen Volunteer Fire Department fundraiser will be

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2: Here's your overnight weather forecast. We have a chance of showers and thunderstorms tonight with a low around 70 degrees. Chance of precipitation is 80%. New rainfall amounts between a half and three quarters of an inch possible. Thursday, a chance of showers and thunderstorms, partly sunny with a high near 86. Chance of precipitation is 60%. New rainfall amounts between a quarter and a half of an inch possible.

0: U.S.-Canadian tariffs averted for now, with President Trump saying the last-minute deal to delay the 50% tariffs is what he calls a very fair deal for both.
1: We're doing certain things. We've got to give something, and we're doing certain things. They were paying a high number. We're reducing it a little bit. It's good for everybody. But our farmers are going to be thrilled. Our manufacturers are going to be thrilled. And basically, we have no tariffs going into Canada anymore.
0: The agreement avoids tariffs on $20 billion worth of Canadian imports. Trump notes it's all subject to the finalization of documents. I'm Julie Walker.
1: Yeah, we had a very good conversation with the Prime Minister last night, and we've come to a deal with Canada. As you know, the 50% tariffs across the board were going on against Canada today. And they called yesterday and they gave us the points that we had to have. Very fair deal for both. The tariffs will be non-existent for our farmers. Our farmers were paying tremendous tariffs into Canada, and those tariffs are going to be totally eviscerated, down to zero.
2: Israel has struck an airbase in northwest Syria, aiming to prevent Turkish troops from deploying there. The attack on the Abu Dhuhr airbase in Idlib caused...
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5: Here's your overnight weather forecast. We have a chance of showers and thunderstorms tonight with a low around 70 degrees. Chance of precipitation is 80%. New rainfall amounts between a half and three quarters of an inch possible. Thursday, a chance of showers and thunderstorms, partly sunny with a high near 86. Chance of precipitation is 60%. New rainfall amounts between a quarter and a half of an inch possible.

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0: That's Riley Green with Think As You Drunk. Megan Maroney, right before that, I'm Rich Krieger. And there's a new venue in Nashville. It's called The Truth. And Miranda Lambert is going to be the first artist to perform there. She's going to be doing it October 1st. She'll perform her hits and select songs from her forthcoming album, Crisco. Her show's also going to include a 12-piece string section. Now, Miranda said, "We've never gotten to play that way on stage, and to have the opportunity to do it for the first time at the opening of a beautiful new venue right here in Nashville is going to be really special." Coming up, Luke Combs.
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11: In your calendar of events today, Brother Britt Little will preach at Friendship Missionary Baptist Church Sunday at 11. Brother Lucas Johnson will preach at Meadowville Missionary Baptist Church Sunday at 11. Brother Austin Smith will preach at Union Missionary Baptist Church Sunday night at 6. Lafette Missionary Baptist Church will have Bring Someone New to Church Day on Sunday. Old Rocky Hill Missionary Baptist Church will be moving this Sunday's church service to Brother Stephen Carter's residence at 3246 East Stinson Road in Lafette. Weather permitting, the service will be outside, so please bring your chairs. Pastor Kyle Gammons will be preaching. Corinth Church of Christ will have a gospel meeting starting tonight and going through Sunday, with services at 7 nightly, Sunday school at 10, and Sunday worship at 11. The Mount Hermon Community Center will have a family-friendly dance Saturday night featuring Busted Flat. Doors open at 6 and the dance starts at 7. East Allen Volunteer Fire Department fundraiser will be Saturday evening. Come out and enjoy a tenderloin dinner plate for $15 or a hot dog plate for $10. 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Lafette Masonic Lodge number 543 will have their official visit tonight. They'll have a potluck supper at 6, and the visit begins at 7. During the month of August, Macon Community Hospital is offering $50 low-dose computed tomography lung cancer screenings. 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
12: Here's your overnight weather forecast. We have a chance of showers and thunderstorms tonight with a low around 70 degrees. Chance of precipitation is 80%. New rainfall amounts between a half and three quarters of an inch possible. Thursday, a chance of showers and thunderstorms, partly sunny with a high near 86. Chance of precipitation is 60%. New rainfall amounts between a quarter and a half of an inch possible.
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0: That's Coe Wetzel with High Road. Luke Combs before that. I'm Rich Krieger. Coming up, don't forget your morning kiss. Also, George Burge.
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2: In your calendar of events today, Brother Britt Little will preach at Friendship Missionary Baptist Church Sunday at 11. Brother Lucas Johnson will preach at Meadowville Missionary Baptist Church Sunday at 11. Brother Austin Smith will preach at Union Missionary Baptist Church Sunday night at 6. Lafette Missionary Baptist Church will have Bring Someone New to Church Day on Sunday. Old Rocky Hill Missionary Baptist Church will be moving this Sunday's church service to Brother Stephen Carter's residence at 3246 East Stinson Road in Lafette. Weather permitting, the service will be outside, so please bring your chairs. Pastor Kyle Gammons will be preaching. Corinth Church of Christ will have a gospel meeting starting tonight and going through Sunday, with services at 7 nightly, Sunday school at 10, and Sunday worship at 11. The Mount Hermon Community Center will have a family-friendly dance Saturday night featuring Busted Flat. Doors open at 6, and the dance starts at 7. East Allen Volunteer Fire Department fundraiser will be Saturday evening. Come out and enjoy a tenderloin dinner plate for $15 or a hot dog plate for $10, and they'll also have a cakewalk. Lafette Masonic Lodge No. 543 will have their official visit tonight. They'll have a potluck supper at 6, and the visit begins at 7. During the month of August, Macon Community Hospital is offering $50 low-dose computed tomography lung cancer screenings. 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
5: Here's your overnight weather forecast. We have a chance of showers and thunderstorms tonight with a low around 70 degrees. Chance of precipitation is 80%. New rainfall amounts between a half and three quarters of an inch possible. Thursday, a chance of showers and thunderstorms, partly sunny with a high near 86. Chance of precipitation is 60%. New rainfall amounts between a quarter and a half of an inch possible.
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0: That's Dan and Shay. 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I'm Rich Krieger. 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
2: In your calendar of events today, Brother Britt Little will preach at Friendship Missionary Baptist Church Sunday at 11. Brother Lucas Johnson will preach at Meadowville Missionary Baptist Church Sunday at 11. Brother Austin Smith will preach at Union Missionary Baptist Church Sunday night at 6. Lafette Missionary Baptist Church will have Bring Someone New to Church Day on Sunday. Old Rocky Hill Missionary Baptist Church will be moving this Sunday's church service to Brother Stephen Carter's residence at 3246 East Stinson Road in Lafette. Weather permitting, the service will be outside, so please bring your chairs. Pastor Kyle Gammons will be preaching. Corinth Church of Christ will have a gospel meeting starting tonight and going through Sunday, with services at 7 nightly, Sunday school at 10, and Sunday worship at 11. The Mount Hermon Community Center will have a family-friendly dance Saturday night featuring Busted Flat. Doors open at 6, and the dance starts at 7. East Allen Volunteer Fire Department fundraiser will be Saturday evening. Come out and enjoy a tenderloin dinner plate for $15 or a hot dog plate for $10, and they'll also have a cakewalk. Lafette Masonic Lodge No. 543 will have their official visit tonight. They'll have a potluck supper at 6, and the visit begins at 7. During the month of August, Macon Community Hospital is offering $50 low-dose computed tomography lung cancer screenings. 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If you have an item to add to the calendar, you can email us at WLCT@NCTC.com.
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9: Here's your overnight weather forecast. We have a chance of showers and thunderstorms tonight with a low around 70 degrees. Chance of precipitation is 80%. New rainfall amounts between a half and three quarters of an inch possible. Thursday, a chance of showers and thunderstorms. Partly sunny with a high near 86. Chance of precipitation is 60%. New rainfall amounts between a quarter and a half of an inch possible.
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One of only two acts nominated for an MTV award, Boston Stella Lefty. The other? Oh, yeah, you guessed it, Ella Langley. Here's Rodney Atkins.

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0: I knew it. I knew you, Taylor Swift. Steve Harmon, three things since the last time you and I were together. While the 11-time Pro Bowler husband of Taylor gets ready for the 14th season in the NFL, Taylor is on her own schedule and events. And so, as Zach Top says, their life south of sanity begins for the couple. Number two, human remains found near Nancy Guthrie's home. Sheriff says no connection to her mom. More human remains? What's going on near that house? And a rumor, one of the longest-running Yellowstone rumors, 46's Ranch, got a very definite update from Taylor Sheridan, the producer. He says there is zero, none, nada, niente, goose egg chances that will ever come to life. I think he knows what he's talking about.
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9: In your calendar of events today, Brother Britt Little will preach at Friendship Missionary Baptist Church Sunday at 11. Brother Lucas Johnson will preach at Meadowville Missionary Baptist Church Sunday at 11. Brother Austin Smith will preach at Union Missionary Baptist Church Sunday night at 6. Lafette Missionary Baptist Church will have Bring Someone New to Church Day on Sunday. Old Rocky Hill Missionary Baptist Church will be moving this Sunday's church service to Brother Stephen Carter's residence at 3246 East Stinson Road in Lafette. Weather permitting, the service will be outside, so please bring your chairs. Pastor Kyle Gammons will be preaching. Corinth Church of Christ will have a gospel meeting starting tonight and going through Sunday, with services at 7 nightly, Sunday school at 10, and Sunday worship at 11. The Mount Hermon Community Center will have a family-friendly dance Saturday night featuring Busted Flat. Doors open at 6 and the dance starts at 7. East Allen Volunteer Fire Department fundraiser will be Saturday evening. Come out and enjoy a tenderloin dinner plate for $15 or a hot dog plate for $10. And they'll also have a cakewalk. Lafette Masonic Lodge No. 543 will have their official visit tonight. They'll have a potluck supper at 6, and the visit begins at 7. During the month of August, Macon Community Hospital is offering $50 low-dose computed tomography lung cancer screenings. 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
10: Here's your overnight weather forecast. We have a 30% chance of showers and thunderstorms tonight with patchy fog after 11 p.m., otherwise mostly cloudy with a low around 68. Friday, patchy fog before 9 a.m., otherwise mostly sunny with a high near 87. Friday night, patchy fog after midnight, otherwise mostly clear with a low around 65. Saturday, patchy fog before 8 a.m., otherwise sunny with a high near 89 degrees.
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1: Metro Nashville City Council is now advancing new legislation to place strict new limits on how active police drones are deployed. Concerned local citizens voiced intense privacy and surveillance concerns after discovering Metro Police launched a drone as first responder pilot program without direct council authorization or a public hearing. Under the revised measure, law enforcement drones could only deploy during extreme emergency encounters, such as active shootings and captured hostage scenarios. Meanwhile, a Shelby County criminal jury returned split verdicts for two Memphis jailers charged in the devastating death of inmate Gershon Freeman in October 2022. Jurors acquitted Stephen Jones of all criminal charges but convicted jailer Courtney Parham on lesser counts, including reckless endangerment and criminally negligent homicide. I'm Travis Lair.
0: Number one for news from across the state. 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
2: Today, my new dad and I shot off a rocket in the park.
3: Today, my new son and I failed to shoot off a rocket.
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1: A tragedy in northeastern Tennessee has left two student-athletes dead and seven others injured after a vehicle struck members of a university cycling team. The Milligan University cycling team of student-athletes was on a training ride in Elizabethtown on Wednesday when a driver plowed into the group. Highway Patrol officers confirmed multiple first responders and air medical teams deployed to the scene to transport surviving cyclists for emergency treatment. Prosecutors have arrested and charged the 69-year-old North Carolina driver, John Benfield, with two counts of vehicular homicide and five counts of aggravated reckless assault by vehicle. Meanwhile, the Rutherford County Public School System is working to secure immediate solutions as several critical classroom bus routes remain unfilled. District Chief Operations Officer Trey Lee confirmed that private contractors are in breach of contract after failing to send full driver lists, spurring transportation crises, serving Smyrna, John Coleman Elementary, and inflicting logistical headaches for working class families. I'm Travis Laird, Tennessee Radio Network News.

Good morning, everyone. Hope you're having a wonderful morning. Happy Thursday to you. And, of course, you are here with me on Total Country Mornings. 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I'm Don Blankenship. It is currently 68 degrees here at Lafette Broadcasting. The time is 5:34. 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And weather-wise today, showers and thunderstorms are likely. Man, it was a thunderstorm on the way in this morning. So partly sunny today with a high near 87. Chance of precipitation is going to be at 60%. And then tonight, a 30% chance of showers and thunderstorms. Patchy fog after 11 p.m. Otherwise, mostly cloudy with a low around 68. And tomorrow Friday, patchy fog before 9 a.m., otherwise mostly sunny with a high near 87 degrees. And going on in our community, the food pantry at Lafette United Methodist Church, located at 506 Bratton Avenue, will be open today from noon until 2. Trousdale County FCE Clubs invite you to a fall fashion show and luncheon at 11 a.m. on September 17th. 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East Allen Volunteer Fire Department fundraiser will be Saturday evening at 5 p.m. Come out and enjoy a tenderloin dinner plate for $15 or a hot dog plate for $10 and a cakewalk. Lafette Masonic Lodge number 543 will have their official visit tonight. They'll have a potluck supper at 6 p.m. and the visit will begin at 7 p.m. And the Mount Hermon Community Center will have a family-friendly dance Saturday night featuring Busted Flat. Doors open at 6 and the dance starts at 7. So just a little bit to get us started. I say we jump right in, shall we?

In your calendar of events today, Brother Britt Little will preach at Friendship Missionary Baptist Church Sunday at 11. Brother Lucas Johnson will preach at Meadowville Missionary Baptist Church Sunday at 11. Brother Austin Smith will preach at Union Missionary Baptist Church Sunday night at 6. Lafette Missionary Baptist Church will have Bring Someone New to Church Day on Sunday. Old Rocky Hill Missionary Baptist Church will be moving this Sunday's church service to Brother Stephen Carter's residence at 3246 East Stinson Road in Lafette. Weather permitting, the service will be outside, so please bring your chairs. Pastor Kyle Gammons will be preaching. Corinth Church of Christ will have a gospel meeting starting tonight and going through Sunday, with services at 7 nightly, Sunday school at 10, and Sunday worship at 11. The Mount Hermon Community Center will have a family-friendly dance Saturday night featuring Busted Flat. Doors open at 6 and the dance starts at 7. East Allen Volunteer Fire Department fundraiser will be Saturday evening. Come out and enjoy a tenderloin dinner plate for $15 or a hot dog plate for $10, and they'll also have a cakewalk. Lafette Masonic Lodge No. 543 will have their official visit tonight. They'll have a potluck supper at 6, and the visit begins at 7. During the month of August, Macon Community Hospital is offering $50 low-dose computed tomography lung cancer screenings. 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

0: T. Graham Brown there with Never in a Million Tears. And tomorrow, join us right after the 4 p.m. local news for Dr. Janiqua Patterson and staff as they bring you Stay Aware with Primary Health Care. Now, you'll find that only on Classic Country 97.5 FM and 1460 AM. And they'll be giving you health tips and ways to keep your children and yourselves healthier. And some weeks, they'll even tell you what's going around in the schools or hospitals and what to be on the lookout for. And that's tomorrow, right after the 4 p.m. local news. Stay aware with Primary Health Care. And a reminder that the food pantry at Lafayette United Methodist Church will be open today from noon until 2. That's located at 506 Bratton Avenue. And also, Lafayette Masonic Lodge number 543 will have their official visit tonight. They'll have a potluck supper at 6 p.m., and the visit will begin at 7 p.m. Weather-wise, it's 68 degrees currently. Looks like today showers and thunderstorms are likely. Partly sunny with a high near 87 degrees. Chance of precipitation is 60%. Tonight, a 30% chance of showers and thunderstorms. Patchy fog after 11 p.m. Otherwise, it's just going to be mostly cloudy with a low around 68 degrees. And tomorrow, Friday, starts out patchy fog before 9 a.m. Otherwise, mostly sunny with a high near 87 degrees. 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
1: Tennessee, it is the 20th day of August. Hey, I'm Scott Fitzgerald. Let's talk sports and talk NFL. The Tennessee Titans continue preparations for their joint practice with Seattle. Rookie quarterback Cam Ward had another solid day, completing 21 of 31 passes, while Kevin Winston Jr. continued to make plays in the secondary. Rookie defensive end Kendrick Faulk left practice with what Coach Robert Sala called a likely shoulder stinger, and wide receiver Carnell Tate sat out with stiffness. They'll host Seattle on Sunday. Tennessee and Alabama are bringing back historic looks for the third Saturday in October. The Vols and Crimson Tide will both wear traditional home jerseys when they meet October 17th at Neyland Stadium, marking the first time since 1970. The rivalry will feature the orange against the crimson. Meanwhile, five Vols have earned preseason coaches All-ACC honors. Running back Deshaun Bishop, guard Wendell Vaux Jr., David Sanders Jr., linebacker Aaron Carter, and cornerback Ty Redmond, all five named to the third team. And in college basketball news, Vanderbilt has finalized its non-conference basketball schedules. They have 11 home games at Memorial Gym. The Commodores open November 2nd against Bellarmine and will host Wake Forest, Memphis, and Central Florida in November. Vanderbilt also faces Ohio State on the road in a home-and-home series, then travels to Notre Dame for the SEC-ACC Challenge, and they have Cal in December and play 17 non-conference games overall, including three exhibitions beginning September 27th against Virginia in Charleston. More sports after this.
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1: And to the pitch, Nashville SC remains at the top of MLS after another win. Maxwell Waldlazy scored the header in the second half stoppage time, giving Nashville a 1-0 win over the New York Red Bulls. That moves them 5 points clear of second place Inter Miami. The boys in gold have also won 7 of their last 10 league matches, and they post the league's best defense. They're back home Saturday night hosting Columbus. The Braves were swept by the Twins after Minnesota rallied for a 6-4 win. Meanwhile, the Reds rallied against the St. Louis Cardinals, winning 5-4. Atlanta is off to the south side with the take on the AL Central leading White Sox. Meanwhile, the Reds will wrap things up against the Cardinals. Have a great day, Tennessee. I'm Scott Fitzgerald.
4: Here's your local sports. Our Macon County High School Tigerettes soccer team, they roll to a 2-0 start with two shutout wins to open their season. Monday, they defeated Cannon County 9-0, and Tuesday, they defeated Jackson County 6-0. And tomorrow, our Red Bulling Springs Bulldogs start their season with a home game versus Grundy County. And this Saturday, our Macon County High School Tiger football team, they have their first scheduled season game away playing Knox Fulton. 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
1: And folks asked me about Nugene Ledbetter. Nugene was a mean one. The older he got, though, the better he got. He joined the 4-H Club, and the 4-H Club agent taught him some sense. And I remember one year, Nugene Ledbetter went off on a big 4-H Club roundup up to Chicago. And he told his papa, Uncle Versi, that he had to take things to swap with some of the other boys what would be coming in from states from all over the United States. 4-H Club roundup in Chicago. And you know, some of them Yankee 4-H Club boys is making fun of them Southern farm boys. Nugene come back and had $387. All in $1 bills. Uncle Versi got a dried brush broom. Nugene, you done robbed the bank. I ain't no such, Papa. I ain't done nothing wrong. I just took advantage of some ignorant people. Said, I can't help it if they're crazy. Said, well, Nugene, how did you get this money? Said, Daddy, I took me a big sack of kookaburras with me. And I sold them to them Yankee boys for $1 a piece as a porcupine egg.
0: And there you go. You can't top that one, can you? All right, here comes your town hall news.
2: Breaking news this hour from Town Hall. I'm Rich Thomason. On the heels of President Trump's announcement that he plans to meet with North Korean dictator Kim Jong-un by year's end, there's word of another North Korean missile launch. South Korea's military says the North has fired off roughly 10 short-range ballistic missiles toward the sea. Another night of terror for war-weary civilians in Ukraine as Russia launches yet another large-scale attack. The BBC's Dan Johnson is in the capital, Kiev.
3: Air raid sirens sounded across the city, quickly followed by the impact of around 20 Russian missiles. Targets are as yet unclear, but a children's hospital and a school were damaged and power supplies were disrupted for some communities. There are reports of people trapped in a residential building and a bomb shelter. A large proportion of the country was under prolonged air raid alert through the night because of incoming missile and drone attacks.
2: Reports of at least a dozen people killed. The national debt has hit another record high, soaring to $40 trillion and still growing. President Trump continues to rail against Fed interest rate policy.
4: We have a very powerful country, and we're powering through these ridiculous interest rates. It's a very unfair system, and I've said it now for a long time. When our country does well, interest rates should go down. I mean, every time I hear our country's doing well, I say, oh, that's too bad. Because they lift up interest rates. They should drop interest rates because it means we have a strong country.
2: Federal aviation safety investigators converging on an airport near Harrisburg, Pennsylvania. That's where a small plane, a Cessna, collided last evening with a state police helicopter. It was on a training mission. The pilot of the plane was killed. Two state troopers were injured. On Wall Street, the Dow futures are down 61 points. NASDAQ futures 38 points higher. And the S&P futures are off a fraction. More on these stories, townhall.com.
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1: Editorial independence, or the lack thereof, leads to a rift between the Pentagon and a news organization serving the military community.
2: Longtime Stars and Stripes publisher Max D. Lederer Jr. has announced his retirement, citing differences with the direction of the Pentagon's leadership, as Defense Secretary Pete Hegseth's Pentagon seeks to exert editorial control. 4 months ago, the person tasked with safeguarding the publication's independence, Jacqueline Smith, was fired. Stars and Stripes is partly funded by the Pentagon and has recently been at the forefront of some of the reporting on conditions for sailors aboard the USS Abraham Lincoln and concerns for their mental health during the aircraft carrier's long deployment, concerns that President Donald Trump has downplayed. I'm Lisa Dwyer.
1: People on Hawaii's Big Island are still struggling to recover from last week's hurricane. Authorities say left two people dead. News and analysis, townhall.com. The initial results of a study of an experimental cancer treatment are encouraging.
3: Moderna and Merck are developing an mRNA-based cancer vaccine designed to be tailored to individual patients based on unique mutations within their tumors. They're pairing a new Moderna drug with Merck's immunotherapy drug Keytruda. Companies said patients in a study who received the combination live longer without cancer returning or metastasizing than patients who got Keytruda alone. Bob Agner reporting.
1: A judge is set to consider whether to grant Texas teen Carmelo Anthony a new trial following his murder conviction and the stabbing death of a 17-year-old athlete at a high school track meet. The judge who presided over the trial earlier this summer has been removed from the case, and a new judge has been assigned to consider the motion from Anthony's attorneys requesting a retrial. Anthony was convicted of murder, and he was sentenced to 35 years in prison in June. More on these stories at townhall.com.
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6: This is your obituary report for the day. Funeral services for Jason Wayne King, age 48, of Glasgow and formerly of Tompkinsville, will be conducted today at 2 p.m. at Bartley & Sons Funeral Home, with burial to follow in the Monroe County Memorial Lawn. Visitation will be from 10 a.m. until time of service. In lieu of flowers, donations may be made to the American Cancer Society in memory of Jason. Jason Wayne King is survived by his parents, Kermit and Rhonda Scott King, and his paternal grandmother, Yvonne Bessie King. Funeral services for Edward Eddie Earl Reed, age 62, of Westmoreland, will be conducted Friday at 1 p.m. from the chapel of Woodard Funeral Home. Interment will follow in the Providence Cemetery. The family will receive visitors today from 4 p.m. until 8 p.m., and again on Friday from 10 a.m. until service time at 1 at Woodard Funeral Home. In lieu of flowers, the family is requested you make donations to the funeral expenses at Woodard Funeral Home. Eddie Earl Reed is survived by his wife, Tracy Burr Reed, his son, Jackson Reed, his daughter, Jenna Reed, his sister, Cindy Reed, his brothers, Glenn Reed and wife, Susan, and Noah Jr. Reed and Sarah Mueller.
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And good morning, everyone. Hope you're having a wonderful Thursday morning. It is 6:14, and weather-wise, 68 degrees. Showers and thunderstorms are likely today. Partly sunny with a high near 87, and the chance of precipitation is 60%. Tonight, a 30% chance of showers and thunderstorms. Patchy fog after 11 p.m., otherwise mostly cloudy, with a low around 68 degrees. And tomorrow, Friday, patchy fog before 9 a.m., otherwise mostly sunny with a high near 87.

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2: In your calendar of events today, Brother Britt Little will preach at Friendship Missionary Baptist Church Sunday at 11. Brother Lucas Johnson will preach at Meadowville Missionary Baptist Church Sunday at 11. Brother Austin Smith will preach at Union Missionary Baptist Church Sunday night at 6. Lafette Missionary Baptist Church will have Bring Someone New to Church Day on Sunday. Old Rocky Hill Missionary Baptist Church will be moving this Sunday's church service to Brother Stephen Carter's residence at 3246 East Stinson Road in Lafette. Weather permitting, the service will be outside, so please bring your chairs. Pastor Kyle Gammons will be preaching. Corinth Church of Christ will have a gospel meeting starting tonight and going through Sunday, with services at 7 nightly, Sunday school at 10, and Sunday worship at 11. The Mount Hermon Community Center will have a family-friendly dance Saturday night featuring Busted Flat. Doors open at 6 and the dance starts at 7. East Allen Volunteer Fire Department fundraiser will be Saturday evening. 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
5: 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We will have one substitute driver, and that will be on bus number 46. And there you go. 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And also, 4 p.m. tomorrow, after the 4 p.m. local news, rather, tomorrow, tune in for Dr. Janiqua Patterson and staff as they bring you Stay Aware with Primary Health Care, only on Classic Country 97.5 FM and 1460 AM, giving you health tips and ways to keep your children and yourselves healthier. 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
6: Take this job and shove it.

And let's do our birthday list, brought to you by Latia's Mexican Restaurant and Pepperonis. We're going to say happy birthday to Everly Flippin. Everly turns 9 years old today, and that's called in from Granny and Pony.

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1: Tennessee State Department of Transportation unveiled recent expanded plans to develop and construct its highly controversial Choice Lanes Toll Road initiative north through downtown Nashville loop. Democratic State Representative John Ray Clemens vigorously opposes the movement, warning compromised development crews will systemically demolish single-family homes and businesses to gouge commuters and solely maximize private revenue on the taxpayer interstate deals. And in Memphis, investigators uncovered ex-police officer Jose Flores faces a severe nationwide lifetime order of protection following an intense domestic violence case. State regulators expelled Flores from active law enforcement after he resigned from the force following an indictment on critical counts of official misconduct and reckless endangerment in the local Shelby County community. I'm Travis Lair.
0: Number one for news from across the state. 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
1: A Rutherford County criminal court jury convicted a traveling pastor and his wife of 12 shocking child sex crimes in Murfreesboro following an intense and emotional two-week trial. A circuit court judge sentenced Benjamin Garlick to life in prison without parole for multiple counts of aggravated child rape, while convicting his wife, Chantal Garlick, for knowingly neglecting the welfare and health of multiple young victims. Murfreesboro lead detective James Wilkinson celebrated the jury verdict as an outstanding legal victory for child safety. Tennessee State lawmakers voted unanimously to extend the Civil Rights Enforcement Division operating directly within the Attorney General's office for another 4 years amid ongoing fierce staffing challenges. Democratic Caucus Chairman John Ray Clemens pressed Attorney General Jonathan Scarametti about why only 13 of the 33 authorized state-funded investigator positions are currently filled, prompting special inquiries concerning fiscal transparency and legal protections for hardworking Tennessee families. Travis Laird, Tennessee Radio Network.

All right. Good morning, everyone. And that was Waterloo from Stonewall Jackson, 6:35 in the a.m. And let's see what we got here on the turntable.

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3: 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And don't forget, tomorrow after the 4 p.m. local news, stay aware with Primary Healthcare. 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
1: All right, Kenny Rogers there, Ruby. Don't take your love to town. It is 6:46 in the a.m. and currently 67 degrees. Showers and thunderstorms are likely. Partly sunny with a high near 87, and the chance of precipitation is at 60%.

0: Kurt Falk left practice with what Coach Robert Sellin called a likely shoulder stinger, and wide receiver Carnell Tate set out with stiffness. They'll host Seattle on Sunday. Tennessee and Alabama are bringing back historic looks for the third Saturday in October. The Vols and Crimson Tide will both wear traditional home jerseys when they meet October 17th at Neyland Stadium, marking the first time since 1970. The rivalry will feature the orange against the crimson. Meanwhile, five Vols have earned a preseason coaches All-ACC honors. Running back Deshaun Bishop, guard Wendell Moe Jr., David Sanders Jr., linebacker Aaron Carter, and cornerback Ty Redmond, all five named to the third team. And in college basketball news, Vanderbilt has finalized its non-conference basketball schedules. They have 11 home games at Memorial Gym. The Commodores open November 2nd against Bellarmine and will host Wake Forest, Memphis, and Central Florida in November. Vanderbilt also faces Ohio State on the road in a home-and-home series, then travels to Notre Dame for the SEC-ACC Challenge, and they have Cal in December and play 17 non-conference games overall, including three exhibitions beginning September 27th against Virginia in Charleston. More sports after this.
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0: And to the pitch, Nashville SC remains at the top of MLS after another win. Maxwell Waldlazy scored the header in the second half stoppage time, giving Nashville a 1-0 win over the New York Red Bulls. That moves them 5 points clear of second place Inter Miami. The boys in gold have also won 7 of their last 10 league matches, and they boast the league's best defense. They're back home Saturday night hosting Columbus. The Braves were swept by the Twins after Minnesota rallied for a 6-4 win. Meanwhile, the Reds rallied against the St. Louis Cardinals, winning 5-4. Atlanta is off to the south side with the take on the AL Central leading White Sox. Meanwhile, the Reds wrap things up against the Cardinals. Have a great day, Tennessee. I'm Scott Fitzgerald.
2: 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Our Macon County High School Tigerettes soccer team, they roll to a 2-0 start with two shutout wins to open their season. Monday, they defeated Cannon County 9-0, and Tuesday, they defeated Jackson County 6-0. And tomorrow, our Red Bulling Springs Bulldogs start their season with a home game versus Grundy County. 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
1: Life in prison, the sentence for the founder of a giant Chinese property developer that went belly up, sending shockwaves through China's economy.
2: Evergrande Group was once a pillar of the country's economy, and its collapse, mired in financial mismanagement, has been a key factor in the current property crisis. Now its founder, Hui Kaiyan, has been sentenced to life in prison. The Shenzhen Intermediate People's Court found that the amounts he embezzled, the losses his company had imposed on others, and the exceptionally serious harm done to society all warranted severe punishment. Amongst his crimes, Hui was found to have fabricated statements to artificially inflate the value of assets and to have hidden company liabilities.
1: The BBC's Stephen McDonnell in Beijing. Russia has launched a massive nighttime aerial attack on Kiev using missiles and drones, killing at least 16 people in the Ukrainian capital city and the surrounding regions. News and analysis at townhall.com. President Trump nominating a high-level White House aide to head up the Food and Drug Administration.
3: Heidi Overton, President Trump's pick to lead the FDA is a medical doctor and deputy director of the White House Domestic Policy Council. She's already been working on several of Trump's second-term health initiatives. She stood by him as he suggested the number and timing of vaccines, like the combined MMR, could play a role in rising rates of autism. Scientific consensus and decades of studies conclude there is no link. Overton has been critical of abortion pills and, if confirmed, would be positioned to roll back FDA rules that made them more accessible. She needs Senate confirmation to become the new FDA head. I'm Julie Walker.
1: Residents on Hawaii's Big Island are struggling to recover after last week's hurricane that authorities say killed two people. 93-year-old woman and a man in his 60s are found dead. More on these stories, townhall.com.
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7: This is your obituary report for the day. Funeral services for Jason Wayne King, age 48, of Glasgow and formerly of Tompkinsville, will be conducted today at 2 p.m. at Bartley & Sons Funeral Home, with burial to follow in the Monroe County Memorial Lawn. 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In lieu of flowers, donations may be made to the American Cancer Society in memory of Jason. Jason Wayne King is survived by his parents, Kermit and Rhonda Scott King, and his paternal grandmother, Yvonne Bessie King. Funeral services for Edward Eddie Earl Reed, age 62, of Westmoreland, will be conducted Friday at 1 p.m. from the chapel of Woodard Funeral Home. Interment will follow in the Providence Cemetery. The family will receive visitors today from 4 p.m. until 8 p.m., and again on Friday from 10 a.m. until service time at 1 at Woodard Funeral Home. In lieu of flowers, the family is requested you make donations to the funeral expenses at Woodard Funeral Home. Eddie Earl Reed is survived by his wife, Tracy Burr Reed, his son, Jackson Reed, his daughter, Jenna Reed, his sister, Cindy Reed, his brothers, Glenn Reed and wife, Susan, and Noah Jr. Reed and Sarah Mueller.
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8: All right, good morning, everyone. It is currently 67 degrees, and we've got showers and thunderstorms likely in the forecast. Partly sunny with a high near 87, with a chance of precipitation at 60%. And everybody's got to have a little rain in their life, but you know, you also got to have a little sunshine. That's why I got Mr. Michael Shockley here with me from Shockley's Auto Body.
9: Hey, how's everybody doing out there, Radio Land, this morning? Don, how about yourself? How you doing this morning?
8: I'm doing good, sunshine. How you
9: That's
8: doing?
9: Awesome. Man, I'm doing great. You know, we finally got some rain. Thank goodness for little farmers out there, you know, and getting close to harvest time. I know they need it. Corn's starting to roll up a little bit. You know, it's a time of year when we need a little bit of rain.
8: Yeah. You know, we need a little bit of everything.
9: They're
8: going to
9: put us in a
8: they?
9: Burn warning, you know, and I'm still burning trees from the ice storm. but his heart, Donnie Steen, he come by not too long ago and offered to help me, you know, and I was like, well, I kind of do this on my own, you know, to kind of just hang it, you know, just, I guess, just give me something to do, get my mind off work and stuff, you know, and now I wish help.
8: it's good to take that help. I know a lot of us, you know, we gotta do everything ourselves, but you know, it's okay to take help every now and then.
9: It is.
8: If you feel bad about it, just help them when it's time.
9: Yeah, I don't feel bad. I just, you know, I mow the yard. I put my earphones on. I mow the yard. You know, yeah. I play Danger Zone or something. Get out of line. You know, or some kind of 80s music, hair bands, you know.
8: I can see you riding your lawnmower with Danger Zone by Kenny Loggins playing.
9: Yes, sir.
8: I bet you, yep. you have trouble keeping the rows
9: I
8: even.
9: I do. You know, I remember we went to see the new Top Gun maybe when it come out, yeah. You know, and of course I've been waiting on it first night it come out, you know, we had tickets, man, I was all excited, you know. I'm a big Top Gun fan, I liked it, one of my favorite movies of all time. So, next morning I had to mow the yard. So, it was kind of like almost a foot high or so, you know. So I made like little weaves and stuff and I made a little funny post on Facebook about, hey, you know, mowing your yard a day after you watch a new Top Gun movie.
8: Get an overhead view and see what that was. It a smiley face or what in your yard?
9: I don't know. I couldn't tell. Yeah. Oh, my wife, she likes it. You know, she likes it striped and, you know, it's to the side, angled right now, you know, so it takes me an hour extra to mow the yard to make sure I'll stay in a straight line.
8: Yeah, well, I bet you after that incident, you're not going to take her to see Top Gun 3, are you?
9: No, sir. Well, actually, I did it in the back of the yard.
8: Okay.
9: Yeah, so we mowed about 4 acres, so I did it in the backyard. That way nobody could see it from the road.
8: And she probably didn't know anything about it till now.
9: She probably did. I think she did, because I think she even done an eye roll on the post or something or other. You know?
8: Yeah. Well, what's going on over at Shockley?
9: Oh, man. Right now, we trying to survive the, I guess it's a recession or whatever we're in, you know. I guess it's that time, you know, everybody's, you know, starting to get back in the swing of things after summer vacations, this and that, you know, and I know times are tough. People's just not getting things fixed much no more, and, you know, so it's kind of a slow time for everybody. It is, you know, but we got a couple of promotion things I think I got in mind to do, you know. If we an insurance job, it comes in, we fix your car, we go change oil for free. You know, need to mention this ad, you know, that you heard us, you know, and then on the glass side, if you bring us a written quote, we'll beat it by $25.
8: There you go.
9: You know, so, we still see a lot of different glass vans around the county, you know, and we have our own glass company. You know, might not like me, I don't know, but nevertheless, we still the hometown, and we still, you know, try to keep everything local as well as, you know, and I feel like, you know, little small towns got to survive. They got to take care of each of their own. That's what, you know, I feel like, you know, but.
8: So if somebody needs some glass work done on their automobile, you'll beat a quote from somebody else by
9: $25. Written quote, yes, sir.
8: There you go. And they got to mention, do they got to mention it?
9: Just got to bring me the quote, the paper.
8: Bring you the quote and the paper.
9: Yep. All right. This is what I quoted right here from whoever, you know.
8: Now, but the oil change, if you get a free oil change, that's something you got to mention. Hey, I'd like a free oil change.
9: Yes, you got to mention that as well. Yeah, that way we know where we're at, you know.
8: You don't want to surprise anybody by giving them an oil change and they didn't ask about
9: it. Exactly. You know, because they might have just got it changed. Who knows?
8: Right.
9: You know, but yeah, you know, also after every repair, you know, we clean the vehicle up real good, nice and pretty for you, you know, and we do all the fun stuff, you know, lifetime warranty. And, you know, we had one guy the other day, he come back yesterday, caught something and broke a bumper. It's called a hanger or a bracket, whatever, you know, and we're going to warranty that for him. We're going to put him a new one on there, you know, and take care of him, and that's what we like to do. And I guess it's just part of the small town love that we have.
8: There you go.
9: Cause, you know, Allen County, Scottsville up there, you know, we're doing pretty good in that little shop. You know, we got some work going on up there. That's if nobody knows where that's at. You know, that's over at old 3145 Old Galt Road there in Scottsville beside Harbors. You know, you just call us up over there. We'll take care of you there as well. We're also going to do glass work there. We're not going to tow in Scottsville right now, I don't think. Yeah. Other day we figured out we was 4 people shorter than what it was this time last year, hand-wise.
8: Yeah. Now, I got a quick question for you. Now, do you do, like, oil changes and stuff in Scottsville as well?
9: No, we're going to do it in Scottsville. If they mention it, yeah, we can do that. You know, we'll extend it up there as well. You know, that's a good point. But, yeah, we can do that. You know, it's no big deal at all. We'll take care of customers up there as well if they mention it, you know. But yeah, we need to get some ball rolling. We got some it's a slow time of year. We need to kind of get the ball rolling, I guess you could say. Towing's okay. Towing's doing pretty good right now. It's hard to find a driver, but hard to keep trucks going.
8: Right.
9: It's maintenance issues. Everything's higher. It's kind of times are hard right now for everybody.
8: So, you know, are you saying that you might have some positions to fill?
9: I don't know yet. I don't know what. Right now, it's too slow to kind of refill anything. You know, I'm not going to have somebody, you know, that has a job already that comes in and say, hey, we hire you, give you 2 weeks' notice, you come in, and 2 weeks, bottom just drops out of it, and, you know, and then there they be.
8: Right.
9: I'm not going to do that to nobody, and I wouldn't expect nobody to do that to us. But, you know, we may try to get somebody hired, not, you know, pretty soon, especially maybe the Scottsville location or something up there, because we tired going back and forth. Hayden drives back and forth. I drive back and forth. Raymond, he's going to go up there today. So we're going to try to do it. Just three of us right now. You know, you got Papa. He sits at the desk. He takes care of everybody. He loafers and everybody comes in.
8: A chair, it keeps wanting to float up to the ceiling. If he don't sit in it and hold it down.
9: Yeah. It does. You know, we aggravate him because he's got there's a little bit of chip in the wall back there. You know, I don't know if everybody knows or I've been to the shop. We, totally redone the whole inside of that building. Totally done. Yeah. You know, and put drywall in, you know. Well, Daddy leaned back one day and knocked a little chip in the wall.
8: why he stays there, so nobody will see it.
9: Exactly. That's why he leans back in that chair right there, leaned up against the wall, so nobody see that chip.
8: Well, you know, I'm going to ask you this because I bet you somebody heard it. You know, they're sitting there thinking, they do oil changes? Man, every time I go to a garage, it's like they're backed up. Mm-hmm. Do you do oil changes without body work?
9: Try not to because we're also shorthanded.
8: That's a question.
9: I appreciate that. You know, I got some buddies that own mechanic shops. You know, they can do them. We'll call them up for you. You know, set an appointment up if you need us to. We'll try to help you out much as we can. But we're just a hometown guy with hometown dreams and hometown hopes, I guess.
8: Yeah, this place is growing so much. You get so many more people in. Mm-hmm. You got to pretty much make an appointment for stuff like that.
9: Yeah.
8: But then, you know, the old days, if you had an emergency, like, I need to get this oil change. I got to get that done today on my lunch break or something. Mm-hmm. Used to, you could do that.
9: Right. Now you can't. It's hard to do. You know, and I pondered with, years ago, was on a bypass, I pondered with maybe having a drive-through oil change like a lot of people do.
8: Right.
9: You know, and I think I can't remember the name, but you go to like Gallatin, near Seville, they have these drive-through oil changes where you just drive on up, get your oil change, and go.
8: Yeah.
9: You know, and I thought about that at one time, and actually me and Derek Mayer talked about that at one time, and we just left our minds after we got so busy. At one point in time, we was 4 months behind on body work, and we had no intention doing anything.
8: Yeah.
9: You know, now we had six cars come in this week, you know, for estimates and stuff, and they did it, and all six of them's leaving tomorrow. So, you know, it's, you know, we get them in and get them out now, and we got a new, it's a new process we're doing, man. I love it. You know, it's team process we're going between Hayden and Raymond, myself. Man, we love it. It helps us out. We're not as wore out. We're not burnt out working on one vehicle all the time. We get to work on all of them when it comes in, and that's kind of cool.
8: I bet you crank up the radio and all y'all sing the same song at the same time.
9: I wear my earphones, man. You know,
8: they don't want to hear that old stuff. Do
9: I don't know what the music is they sing. You know, they play all this. You know, I don't know what it is. You know, I can't understand some of the stuff. You know, and
8: but that's what Mom and Daddy used to say to you and Johnny too, wasn't it? What are y'all listening to?
9: Well, Daddy, he's a rocker. He loved it. Mama liked Elvis Presley. She always listened to Elvis Presley. You know, and Daddy just loved old rock and roll. You know,
8: he just
9: loved it. You know, Motley Crue, I think. There's an old story behind it. I used to have a Toyota, and it had a big old system in the back of it. You know, nice Alpine CD player. You know, blah blah blah. In high school, you know, you kind of staying kind of cool. You know, So back then we put our speakers in long enough cords that we could put our speakers in the back of the bed. That way we go to these bonfire stuff, we can jam.
8: Right.
9: You know, you remember all the times in the 80s, 90s. So, Daddy had to go on a trip one time for Fleetwood where he worked at, and him and Danny, the late Danny Nash, we ain't remember Danny.
8: Yep.
9: Danny went with him, and I reckon Daddy had turned the radio up playing Motley Crue, it was Dennis Nash. Yeah, Dennis Nash. Yeah. Of course, Dennis and Danny both gone. And Dennis would just play the drums on my dash as Daddy said going down the road. Playing Motley Crue.
8: There you go. Well, how can they get in touch with you, buddy?
9: Oh, man. If you want to get in touch with here Lafayette, stop by there at 402 Scottsville Road here Lafayette. We're just off a square there on the right-hand side. Or if you come from Piggly Wiggly, we're on the left-hand side. Right before you get to the square or right before you get to the curve, you go straight to the square. We're right there on the left. Also, it was phone number 615-688-4000. 1515, Scottsville location, 3145 Old Gallatin Road, Scottsville, Kentucky. Phone number 270-622-3631, beside Harper's. And then, you know, hometown, you know, Shockley's hometown auto glass. We got auto glass and we also do repair. We do recalibrations, you know, and give us a call. Again, we'll beat that written price by $25.
8: There you go.
9: You know.
8: And if they have some body work done, you know, you bring it insurance wise,
9: sure.
8: You're going to throw in an oil change.
9: Yeah, insurance wise, bring an insurance job in, you know, and free oil change.
8: There you go. Sounds good, brother.
9: Mm-hmm. On Dial Glass, you give us a call there at 615-688-GLASS, which is 4527. Wrote that down this morning.
8: You finally checked it out, didn't you?
9: Finally did. Wrote it down, you know, got it all in my mind. And I got a lot of stuff going on. I'm trying to study to get recertified in my ICAR classes and CDL, study for CDLs now, you know. And of course, you got to get in the Bible every now and then and talk to the Lord about everything and get in the Bible. So I got a lot of stuff going on, a lot of reading, a lot of trying to remember things.
8: Just don't read your Bible while you drive it.
9: Exactly.
8: You get one of those audio Bibles.
9: I do. I have a what's-his-face what was his name? He's done passed away and gone now. Real popular actor. Had a deep, good voice.
8: Charlton Heston. Didn't he do a Bible reading because he played Moses in the Ten Commandments?
9: No, I don't think it's him. This is a colored failure.
8: James Earl Jones.
9: James Earl Jones, yeah, that's him.
8: Okay.
9: I got him on my playlist on my Spotify.
8: Yeah.
9: You know, so I hit it on there and he'll read the Bible to you and explain how in good words.
8: Well, there you go. Yeah. Go read your Bible. Hey, or man, listen brother. To your Bible.
9: Listen to the Bible, read the Bible, whatever you got to do. And, you know, and yeah, how you lean on the Lord and everything else take care of.
8: All right, man. It's good to see
9: God bless y'all. Yes, sir. Thank you.

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2: 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Brother Lucas Johnson will preach at Meadowville Missionary Baptist Church Sunday at 11. Brother Austin Smith will preach at Union Missionary Baptist Church Sunday night at 6. Lafette Missionary Baptist Church will have Bring Someone New to Church Day on Sunday. Old Rocky Hill Missionary Baptist Church will be moving this Sunday's church service to Brother Stephen Carter's residence at 3246 East Stinson Road in Lafette. 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
6: A tragedy in northeastern Tennessee has left two student-athletes dead and seven others injured after a vehicle struck members of a university cycling team. The Milligan University cycling team of student-athletes was on a training ride in Elizabethtown on Wednesday when a driver plowed into the group. Highway Patrol officers confirmed multiple first responders and air medical teams deployed to the scene to transport surviving cyclists for emergency treatment. Prosecutors have arrested and charged the 69-year-old North Carolina driver, John Benfield, with two counts of vehicular homicide and five counts of aggravated reckless assault by vehicle. Meanwhile, the Rutherford County Public School System is working to secure immediate solutions as several critical classroom bus routes remain unfilled. District Chief Operations Officer Trey Lee confirmed that private contractors are in breach of contract after failing to send full driver lists, spurring transportation crises, serving Smyrna, John Coleman Elementary, and inflicting logistical headaches for working-class families. I'm Travis Laird, Tennessee Radio Network News.
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0: There we go. There we go. We got Mr. Matthew Carman here with me from Gene Carman Real Estate and Auction. Good morning, Matthew.
1: Good morning, Don. How are you this morning?
0: I'm great, man. You know, I heard little birdies go around town telling stuff on you.
1: What's that?
0: They said that your service doesn't cost.
1: It pays, Don. That little birdie's pretty smart. Yeah, it's been around for a while, hasn't it?
2: It is.
1: Hey, there's a lot of folks saying, as they feel the rain this morning.
0: Yeah, man, you got that
1: feels,
0: right.
1: Man, it feels so refreshing outside.
0: There's a joke somewhere in there.
1: Yeah. Oh, goodness. Bless your heart. Yeah. But it feels very good outside. It's a cool morning. I noticed yesterday as I got out, I was like, man, fall is on the way. It's coming quickly. So
0: Now, don't look at the monitor there, but what do you think the temperature is?
1: This morning, I would say somewhere probably around 70 degrees, if I had to guess.
0: 67 is what it's here right now.
1: Yeah, see, not far off.
0: So, yeah.
1: Feels really, really good. It feels...
0: Makes you feel even better now.
1: That's right, but it feels great compared to some of those humid days we had last week. That's for sure.
0: Man.
1: So, yeah.
0: Yeah.
1: We had an auction down the road in Sumner County, down in Gallatin last Saturday. Don, I was thankful it was a short day. Man, we got out there early, put the tent up, and within probably 10 minutes, sweat just dripping in every direction. But we had a great sale out there. Appreciate all the folks that came out there to be with us in Gallatin last Saturday. But hey, this Saturday, if I'm not mistaken, is not going to be near as hot. I think about the mid-80s the last time I looked at the weather. Is that right?
0: Well, they say, because I'm not a meteorologist.
1: Yeah.
0: I just report the weather what I'm look up. Saturday, patchy fog before 8 a.m., otherwise sunny with a high near 89. Huh. But I've also noticed that those temperatures fluctuate each day as well.
1: Yeah.
0: If you don't like the weather in Tennessee, wait 20 minutes.
1: That is very true. Very true. It will definitely change. And listen, if it is 89 degrees Saturday, we will have you taken care of. We're going to have a tent up for you.
0: Be the coolest 89 you've ever experienced.
1: That's right. We're going to have fans blowing on you to kind of keep that, to kind of keep you cool down there. But Don, we got a treat for you this Saturday. We're going to be right here in the city of Lafayette. We're going to be at 505 Metter Drive. Don selling the estate property of Miss Betty Driver Moore. And Don, what a treat. I tell you, if you've been looking for a nice home right here in town, you definitely need to check this one out. Not only is it a nice home, it's a very spacious home, Don. This home is almost 2,300 square feet. And, Don, this home is so spacious. When they built it on two lots right there on the corner of Metter Drive and West End Drive. Don, and as I've said many, many times, it's on one of the best, if not the best, residential lot right here in town. Just a gorgeous level lot. Nice big mature shade trees right there, Don, almost an acre and a half, 1.4 acres according to the deed. But Don, just a super, super home. So just to tell you a little bit about the house, as I mentioned, has almost 2,300 square feet of living space. It has three bedrooms, has two full ceramic tile baths. Don, this home also has a formal living room and what I would call kind of like a dining room, formal dining combination there. Has a kitchen with an abundance of cabinets. Also has your den with your fireplace and built-in bookshelves there as well. Don has a really spacious utility slash laundry room. Has your little storage cabinets there and also your wash sink where you can come right in out of the garage and kind of clean up before you go into the main living quarters there. Don, some of the improvements over the last few years that have been done to this house. It's the central heat and air was replaced in 2019, so just a few years old there, and also has some hardwood flooring throughout, some of the original hardwood flooring, Don, currently covered by some of the carpeting through the home. But Don, if you want to come through and expose those original beautiful hardwood floors,
0: I like that better.
1: Yeah, you can do that as well. Don, the roof was also replaced on this house in 2022. Don, it also has a circle concrete drive, so you have entrances both on Metter Drive, and you also have one over there on the side of West End Drive as well. And then, Don, we've got a two-car attached garage as well as a two-car detached garage. Now, that detached garage is going to be about 30 by 40 in size. Don provides a lot of extra storage. I was thinking, I know a lot of guys that like to collect classic cars, those old pickup trucks. Man, what a nice garage there to store some of those extra vehicles in as well. But Don, as I mentioned, on a super, super choice lot right here in the middle of town at the intersection there, Metter Drive and West End Drive. Don, you won't find a nicer lot, and you talk about a fantastic brick home right here. So I encourage you to come check it out. Going to be selling it this Saturday. Don, we are going to be getting underway at 9 o'clock. We have a lot to sell. The house will be sold at 10 a.m. So if you're coming just for the house, make sure to be there a little early, but get there no later than 10 o'clock. But Don, John, we have a tremendous, tremendous amount of items to be sold.
0: You know, not only that, you're within walking distance of the pond, and you go find a fish when you're ready.
1: Walking distance of Pat Parker Memorial Field there as well. You can go watch the football games there on Friday nights. That's going to be kicking off here real soon. And, Don, you know, within 5 minutes, you can be anywhere in town, basically, right there. So just an awesome location right there. But to mention a few of the other items that we have to sell, Don, check this out. If you're listening this morning and you've been vehicle shopping, maybe you need a small, compact SUV, I've got something for you, 2015 Chevrolet Trax LTZ one owner. Don, just has a little bit over 27,000 miles.
0: Looks sharp.
1: It's not even broke in. Man, if you're looking for a nice vehicle, check this one out. It's got all the bells and whistles, got your sunroof. Don's got leather seats, got heated front seats, and as I mentioned, it's a one owner. It's ready to go. So I encourage you to check that out. We've got her slicked up. She's been washed and polished and ready to go.
0: Beautiful bright red color.
1: You got it. You got it. So if you've been in the market for a nice little midsize or compact SUV, check that out. Don, we also have several guns and knives that we're going to be selling. We have a Remington automatic model 1100 12-gauge shotgun. We also have an old antique 12-gauge double-barrel shotgun with your old rabbit ears. A lot of folks like to collect those. Have a 16-gauge Riverside arm single-shot shotgun. We also have an RG model 22-caliber revolver and a 25-caliber pistol. Don, we've also got some pocket knives. We've got some Case XX pocket knives. Got one of the old Purina pocket knives. We also have some coins that we're going to be selling as well. But, Don, that's not it. We've got a lot more.
0: A lot of stuff here, sir.
1: A large assortment of jewelry. Now, we have a lot of costume jewelry, but also included in that, we have some of your diamond wedding band sets there. We have some gold necklaces. Don got some really neat jewelry pieces there. Don, we also have the old Western Electric Antique Wall Phone. I think you need one of those for your house.
0: Why?
1: It'll make you appreciate the technology and where we've come to nowadays.
0: can they text me on it?
1: Don, can you imagine folks in those days ringing those phones and how that worked? That's just...
0: Sarah, give me a Mount Pilot.
1: That's exactly right. But that old antique phone is in tip-top condition, so check that out, Don. We also have rosewood marble top tables. We have a 3-piece antique cedar bedroom suit. We also have a really nice antique 10-door pie safe that we're going to be selling. Several vintage electric lamps. We also have a Broyhill 3-piece bedroom suit. Don, we have a large assortment of different types of glassware. That would include some Moon and Star, some Fenton, Carnival, and other pieces there. Don, we have a really neat Noritake Occupied Japan dish set. Now, we find a lot of Occupied Japan pieces throughout our auctions, but kind of seeing a set, a complete China set like that, is kind of rare, so we have that as well. Imperial Indiana glass. We have Wexford. Don, we have a neat Kentucky gold farm print that we're going to be selling. Then we have some hand-stitched quilts. We have a beautiful china cabinet with a matching dining room table. That table, if I remember correctly, has two leaves and several chairs there to go with it as well. We have crock pieces. We have a number 4 crock jug. We also have the old crock churn with handle. We have an Amana washer and dryer. We also have a GE refrigerator freezer. Don, we got a bread machine. We have all types of household items.
0: You got the Brady Bunch cast iron skillets.
1: I was getting ready to mention that. Absolutely. A large collection of those. Cornbread stick skillets and cast iron skillets as well. Then, Don, we have a large assortment of tools. We have a tricycle, Don. It's got the trike. It's got the basket on the back. Don, looks like it's never been ridden.
0: You can ride that up to Pat Parker Field or take it out to the pond.
1: That's right. That's exactly right. You can go catch your fish and throw them in the back of in your basket there. But grease guns and gas cans and chainsaws and electric leaf blowers, Don, just a large assortment of tools that we have as well. So, Don, here's what I'm trying to say. We have something for everyone come Saturday. That's one reason we're going to be starting early at 9 a.m. So we'll start with the personal property, the antiques, the glassware, and so forth. Don, we'll sell the house at 10 a.m. Immediately after the house, we will sell the 2015 Chevrolet Trax LTZ. And then, Don, we'll finish up the day with all the other items that we have. And, Don, I want to stress, if you're coming, come prepared to spend the majority of the day with us there.
0: Bring you a wagon, bring you a truck.
1: You got it. You got it. Hey, the great thing is we have a huge corner lot. We've got plenty of parking right there. We're going to have a tent up for you. And as I mentioned, we'll have we'll have fans for you. We'll have concessions for you. All you got to do is come on out, spend the day with us. And Don, this is one of those type of auctions. You'll find something you'll need to take home with you.
0: So, bring you a handful of dollars so you can tip those young folks to help you load it up.
1: You know, that happens quite often. There's nothing that will bring a smile quicker to those young people's face than a little bit of a tip. And, you know, Don, we stress around our auctions that we not only want to help you during the auction sale, we want to help you afterwards too.
0: Yeah.
1: And so those young folks are super, and I'm so thankful for those young feet and those young legs and those young arms that can pick up and help us.
0: You know,
1: so,
0: the good thing about the folks around here, those kids, they don't look for a tip. They do it out of the goodness of their
1: heart. Oh, absolutely.
0: That's why people enjoy tipping people like them.
1: Absolutely. But I tell you, we've just, again, a treat for you this Saturday, whether you're looking for a beautiful brick home right here in the middle of town on a gorgeous lot, or Don, maybe you're looking to add to your knife collection, gun collection, your glassware collection. Maybe you're looking for a nice, nice car. We've got it all coming this Saturday. Again, want to stress, we're going to be starting at 9 a.m. and we will sell the real estate at 10. So easy find, 505 Meadow Drive. You can follow the signs off of 52 and it'll lead you right over there. Very easy find, real close to the ball field over there. And we look forward to seeing folks. If you'd like to look at our kind of our photo catalog, you can go to our website at carmenrealestate.com and just hit the upcoming auction link, and you can hit the Miss Betty Driver Moore estate sale there, and that will open up to our full color brochure. We'll give you a detailed list of the items we're going to be selling, but it will share with you a lot of photos that maybe you haven't seen, that you can kind of get a sneak peek of several things coming up for Saturday morning.
0: While you're there, might as well register in case you want to do an online auction too.
1: Well, absolutely, you can do that. Very easy to do as well. You can jump on there and register for our online sales. Absolutely. And we've got, speaking of that, got another one coming up right around the corner. But Don, most importantly, come be with us this Saturday, August the 22nd, right here in town, 505 Meadow Drive. Don't forget us next Saturday. Go ahead and put that one on your calendar as well. We're going to be over in the Russell Hill community in Macon County, 6254 Carthage Road, selling a nice brick house and 3.5 acres with a vehicle and a lot of personal property there as well. So, Don, the next two Saturdays, we got you covered right here in Lafayette, or Macon County, I should say. And so check those out. We look forward to you coming and being with us. We encourage you, if you want to come by the office and pick up one of our full color brochures. Now, you can stop at the property. We have a brochure box there. You can pick up one, or just swing on by the office at 625 Highway 52 Bypass West right here in Lafayette. If you have questions, had a guy call me the other day from Louisiana asking questions about the car. So if you have questions about anything that we're going to be selling, we'd love to answer those questions for you. You can give us a call at the office, 615-666-2783. And, Don, we'd love to answer those questions before Saturday. If you got questions, or if you want to see the home, we'll get you in there as well.
0: There you go. Get up early and go get you some breakfast. Head on over. If you've never seen an auction before, this might be one you want to go at just to get your feet wet and like, ooh.
1: Absolutely.
0: I need to get registered.
1: You
0: got it. Start going to auction.
1: This will be a fantastic auction to do that. So I encourage you to come on out to the Miss Betty Driver Moore Estate property. We're going to be selling this Saturday, 505 Meadow Drive, 9 o'clock. We look forward to seeing you there.
0: Well, I have a look forward to seeing you this morning. I'm glad I did.
1: Don, it's good to see you as well. Hope you have a great day. Stay safe out there on those wet roads.
0: Same as you.
1: Have a great weekend.
0: All right, bye-bye.
1: Thank you.
3: Second against Bellarmine, and will host Wake Forest, Memphis, and Central Florida in November. Vanderbilt also faces Ohio State on the road in a home-and-home series, then travels to Notre Dame for the SEC-ACC Challenge, and they have Cal in December and play 17 non-conference games overall, including three exhibitions beginning September 27th against Virginia in Charleston. More sports after this.
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3: And in the pitch, Nashville SC remains at the top of MLS after another win. Maxwell Waldlazy scored the header in the second half stoppage time, giving Nashville a 1-0 win over the New York Red Bulls. That moves them 5 points clear of second place Inter Miami. The boys in gold have also won 7 of their last 10 league matches, and they post the league's best defense. They're back home Saturday night hosting Columbus. The Braves were swept by the Twins after Minnesota rallied for a 6-4 win. Meanwhile, the Reds rallied against the St. Louis Cardinals, winning 5-4. Atlanta is off to the south side with to take on the AL Central leading White Sox. Meanwhile, the Reds will wrap things up against the Cardinals. Have a great day, Tennessee. I'm Scott Fitzgerald.
5: Here's your local sports. Our Macon County High School Tigerettes soccer team, they roll to a 2-0 start with two shutout wins to open their season. Monday, they defeated Cannon County 9-0, and Tuesday, they defeated Jackson County 6-0. And tomorrow, our Red Bulling Springs Bulldogs start their season with a home game versus Grundy County. And this Saturday, our Macon County High School Tiger football team, they have their first scheduled season game away playing Knox Fulton. 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
0: All right. Good morning, everyone. Just a reminder that tomorrow after the 4 p.m. local news, stay tuned for Dr. Janiqua Patterson and staff as they bring you Stay Aware with Primary Healthcare on Classic Country 97.5 FM and 1460 AM. They'll be giving you health tips and ways to keep your children and yourselves healthier. And also, today, the food pantry at the Lafayette United Methodist Church, located at 506 Bratton Avenue, will be open today from noon until 2. No documentation needed. First come, first serve. And also, tonight, the Lafayette Masonic Lodge, number 543, will have their official visit tonight. They'll have a potluck supper at 6, and the visit will begin at 7 p.m. And weather-wise, it is currently 67 degrees. Showers and thunderstorms are likely today, partly sunny with a high near 87, and the chance of precipitation is 60%, while tonight, a 30% chance of showers and thunderstorms, patchy fog after 11, otherwise, mostly cloudy with a low around 68. And tomorrow, patchy fog before 9 a.m., otherwise mostly sunny with a high near 87. And our birthday list brought to you by Latias and Pepperonis. We've got a happy 9th birthday to Everly Flippin. Everly, that's called in from Granny and Pony. And you're listening to WLCT 102.1 FM and Ween 1460 AM. 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
1: 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Some of the shows are Down Home Country, The Presleys, Biblical Story of David at the Sight and Sound Theater, so many more things. 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And, of course, all these numbers have the 615 area code. That, again, is September 14th through the 18th, offered by the Macon County Senior Center, a big five-day getaway.
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2: This is your obituary report for the day. Funeral services for Jason Wayne King, age 48, of Glasgow and formerly of Tompkinsville, will be conducted today at 2 p.m. at Bartley & Sons Funeral Home, with burial to follow in the Monroe County Memorial Lawn. 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Jason Wayne King is survived by his parents, Kermit and Rhonda Scott King, and his paternal grandmother, Yvonne Bessie King. Funeral services for Edward Eddie Earl Reed, age 62, of Westmoreland, will be conducted Friday at 1 p.m. from the Chapel of Woodard Funeral Home. Interment will follow in the Providence Cemetery. The family will receive visitors today from 4 p.m. until 8 p.m., and again on Friday from 10 a.m. until service time at 1 at Woodard Funeral Home. In lieu of flowers, the family is requested you make donations to the funeral expenses at Woodard Funeral Home. Eddie Earl Reed is survived by his wife, Tracy Burr Reed, his son, Jackson Reed, his daughter, Jenna Reed, his sister, Cindy Reed, his brothers, Glenn Reed and wife, Susan, and Noah Jr. Reed and Sarah Mueller.
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3: This is Dakota Livesay chronicling another true story taken from the 1800s, a time known to all as the Old West. Back in 1835, while revolting against its own country, the rebels formed a group of men who helped protect the borders of that soon-to-be independent nation. And you know what? That group is still in existence today.
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3: Back in 1835, there was an area of North America that, like the United States some 50-plus years earlier, wanted to become independent of their mother country. On October 17, the people of that rebelling area approved the forming of a group of men whose duty was to range the borders and protect them. Some 175 years later, that organization is still in existence and going as strong as ever. That area of North America seeking independence was Texas. That group of armed and mounted men, the Texas Rangers. In 1835, Texas, comprised of isolated pockets of frontier settlers, needed someone to range the frontier and protect them from Santa Ana's soldiers and hostile Indians. And that's exactly what the Texas Rangers did. Then, a year later, when Texas got its independence, it was decided to upgrade this semi-official force into the primary law enforcement authority. Although created by the Texas government, they were an irregular group of civilians who provided their own horses and guns. They carried out duties normally done by the Army, such as fighting Indians and law enforcement agencies, tracking down cattle thieves, train and stage robbers, and murderers. As Texas entered into the 20th century, the independent Texas Rangers were receiving more and more criticism about their using excessive violence and ignoring the finer points of the law. So in the 1930s, the state got control of the Rangers, making them a modern and professional law organization. You've just heard another story from Chronicle of the Old West. I'm Dakota Livesay.
8: Ranger, your watchword's dire.

All right. Good morning, everyone. 8:15 in the a.m. There you go. Chronicles the Old West, Texas Rangers. And there you go. Gene Autry, Ride Ranger Ride, talking about the Sons of Texas. And it is currently 68 degrees. Showers and thunderstorms are likely today, mainly before 3 p.m. Partly sunny with a high near 87. Chance of precipitation is at 60%. And tonight, a 30% chance of showers and thunderstorms, patchy fog after 11 p.m., otherwise mostly cloudy with a low around 68. Friday, patchy fog before 9 a.m., otherwise mostly sunny with a high near 87 degrees. Our birthday list brought to you by Latia's Mexican Restaurant and Pepperonis. We're going to say happy 9th birthday to Everly Flippin. Everly, that's called in from Granny and Pony. And a happy birthday going out to Pat Hargis. Pat, that's called in from Bonnie Bandy, and we hope you have a happy birthday as well. Folks, if you have a birthday or anniversary you'd like announced, give me a call at 615-666-2169. And don't forget also, tomorrow after the 4 p.m. local news, be listening on 97.5 FM and 1460 AM for Dr. Janiqua Patterson and staff as they bring you Stay Aware with Primary Health Care, giving you health tips and ways to keep your children and yourselves healthier.

0: Have you heard this disturbing prognosis? 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

0: All right, 8:28 in the morning. There you go, Shania Twain. Before that, Darius Rucker. And it is currently 68 degrees. Just a reminder that the food pantry at Lafayette Methodist Church, located at 506 Bratton Avenue, will be open today from noon until 2 p.m. And you don't need any kind of documentation. First come, first serve. I know a lot of people get there early and line up. So if you think that could help, by all means, take advantage of it or maybe recommend it to someone else who might need it. Also, tonight, Lafayette Masonic Lodge number 543 will have their official visit. They'll have a potluck supper at 6 p.m. and the visit will begin at 7 p.m. And during the month of August, Macon Community Hospital is offering $50 low-dose computed tomography lung cancer screenings. Call 615-666-2147 to schedule an appointment. And also, happy birthday to Pat Hargis from Bonnie Bandy, and a happy ninth birthday to Everly Flippin from Granny and Pony. Be sure to call those birthdays in, brought to you by Latia's and Pepperonis.
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2: Memphis police say a man has been arrested after he kidnapped a woman, pointed a gun at her, and demanded sexual favors. Arlen Jackson has been charged with aggravated kidnapping, aggravated assault, and being a convicted felon with a firearm. A Rutherford County jury has convicted a pastor and his wife of multiple child sex crimes following a two-week trial. Benjamin Garlick was found guilty of aggravated rape of a child, aggravated sexual battery, and other charges, while Chantel Garlick was convicted of facilitating child rape and aggravated child neglect. A judge sentenced Benjamin Garlick to life in prison without parole on the rape convictions. Tennessee moving forward with the major expansion of I-24 choice lanes, despite concerns from Nashville lawmakers about homeowners and businesses that could be displaced. I'm Scott Kimbler.
1: Number one for news from across the state. 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
2: A Nashville hospital investigating a medication mix-up that left a patient paralyzed. Glenda Dorton received a potassium injection into her spine instead of an anesthetic before going into knee surgery on August 14th. Ascension St. Thomas Midtown says four patients have been affected. Children who witnessed domestic abuse at home now protected under a Tennessee law.
5: Tennessee has expanded its definition of child abuse to include children under 18 who witnessed domestic abuse within their immediate family or household. This law applies even if the child is not the direct target of the abuse. News Channel 9 reports the law emphasizes the impact of violence on children and requires school personnel to report any suspected abuse or neglect to the appropriate authorities. Parents and teachers should be aware of the expanded definition of child abuse and the mandatory reporting obligation that comes with it. I'm Rebecca Hughes.
2: Two students on a college cycling team are dead after being struck by a vehicle on Highway 19. I'm Scott Kimbler, Tennessee Radio Network News.
0: And let's do our birthday list, brought to you by Latia's Mexican Restaurant and Pepperonis. We're going to say happy birthday to Everly Flippin, who turns 9. And that's called in from Granny and Pony. And a happy birthday going out to Pat Hargis from Bonnie Bandy.
6: That we love.
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0: Amen.
1: 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That's the Primitive Quartet. And 8:36 in the a.m. We'll be right back after this.
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And weather-wise, we are looking at 69 degrees. Showers and thunderstorms are likely today, mainly before 3 p.m., partly sunny with a high near 87, and the chance of precipitation is going to be at 60%. Tonight, a 30% chance of showers and thunderstorms, patchy fog after 11 p.m., otherwise mostly cloudy with a low around 68. And then Friday, patchy fog before 9 a.m., otherwise mostly sunny with a high near 87. I had somebody ask me about Coffee Talk yesterday. 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
1: 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In your calendar of events today, Brother Britt Little will preach at Friendship Missionary Baptist Church Sunday at 11. Brother Lucas Johnson will preach at Meadowville Missionary Baptist Church Sunday at 11. Brother Austin Smith will preach at Union Missionary Baptist Church Sunday night at 6. Lafette Missionary Baptist Church will have Bring Someone New to Church Day on Sunday. Old Rocky Hill Missionary Baptist Church will be moving this Sunday's church service to Brother Stephen Carter's residence at 3246 East Stinson Road in Lafette. Weather permitting, the service will be outside, so please bring your chairs. Pastor Kyle Gammons will be preaching. Corinth Church of Christ will have a gospel meeting starting tonight and going through Sunday, with services at 7 nightly, Sunday school at 10, and Sunday worship at 11. The Mount Hermon Community Center will have a family-friendly dance Saturday night featuring Busted Flat. Doors open at 6, and the dance starts at 7. East Allen Volunteer Fire Department fundraiser will be Saturday evening. Come out and enjoy a tenderloin dinner plate for $15 or a hot dog plate for $10. And they'll also have a cakewalk. Lafette Masonic Lodge No. 543 will have their official visit tonight. They'll have a potluck supper at 6 and the visit begins at 7. During the month of August, Macon Community Hospital is offering $50 low-dose computed tomography lung cancer screenings. 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
1: Here's your weather forecast for today. Showers and thunderstorms are likely with partly sunny skies and a high near 87 degrees. Chance of precipitation is at 60%. Tonight, a 30% chance of showers and thunderstorms, patchy fog after 11 p.m., otherwise mostly cloudy with a low around 68. And Friday, patchy fog before 9 a.m., otherwise mostly sunny with a high near 87. Friday night, patchy fog after midnight, otherwise mostly clear with a low around 65.

There's a new survey on the weirdest reason you ever broke up with somebody. It makes me feel better about the time I got dumped in high school. I'll tell you about it coming up.

0: bet you never thought you'd be such a wonderful, irresistible human being, listening to all this great country music. But we have always had faith in you, and you are killing it. So how about another song?
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0: Lauren Elena and Chase Matthew with a hit on their hands. All My Exes Were Hopefully Not This Strange. There was a survey on Reddit asking, you know, what is the weirdest reason you've ever given for breaking up with somebody or that you have heard of somebody else using? And some of these are very odd. Broke up with them because their feet looked weird. I would have never gotten married if that was the case. You have not seen my feet. 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Be supportive. They don't like my favorite color. 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Yes. 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
21: Here's your weather forecast for today. Showers and thunderstorms are likely with partly sunny skies and a high near 87 degrees. Chance of precipitation is at 60%. Tonight, a 30% chance of showers and thunderstorms, patchy fog after 11 p.m., otherwise mostly cloudy with a low around 68. And Friday, patchy fog before 9 a.m., otherwise mostly sunny with a high near 87. Friday night, patchy fog after midnight, otherwise mostly clear with a low around 65.

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5: Here's your weather forecast for today. Showers and thunderstorms are likely with partly sunny skies and a high near 87 degrees. Chance of precipitation is at 60%. Tonight, a 30% chance of showers and thunderstorms, patchy fog after 11 p.m., otherwise mostly cloudy with a low around 68. And Friday, patchy fog before 9 a.m., otherwise mostly sunny with a high near 87. Friday night, patchy fog after midnight, otherwise mostly clear with a low around 65.

0: Why, yes, that is another number one song for both of them. That's Ella and Morgan.
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4: Here's your weather forecast for today. Showers and thunderstorms are likely with partly sunny skies and a high near 87 degrees. Chance of precipitation is at 60%. Tonight, a 30% chance of showers and thunderstorms, patchy fog after 11 p.m., otherwise mostly cloudy with a low around 68. And Friday, patchy fog before 9 a.m., otherwise mostly sunny with a high near 87. Friday night, patchy fog after midnight, otherwise mostly clear with a low around 65.

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2: 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Our Macon County High School Tigerettes soccer team, they roll to a 2-0 start with two shutout wins to open their season. Monday, they defeated Cannon County 9-0, and Tuesday, they defeated Jackson County 6-0. And tomorrow, our Red Bulling Springs Bulldogs start their season with a home game versus Grundy County. 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
2: Here's your weather forecast for today. Showers and thunderstorms are likely with partly sunny skies and a high near 87 degrees. Chance of precipitation is at 60%. Tonight, a 30% chance of showers and thunderstorms. Patchy fog after 11 p.m. Otherwise, mostly cloudy with a low around 68. And Friday, patchy fog before 9 a.m. Otherwise, mostly sunny with a high near 87. Friday night, patchy fog after midnight, otherwise mostly clear with a low around 65.

0: Anthony a new trial following his murder conviction and the stabbing death of a 17-year-old athlete at a high school track meet. The judge who presided over the trial earlier this summer has now been removed from the case, and there's a new judge who has been assigned. At a judge considering a motion from Anthony's attorneys, they're requesting a retrial in the case. More on these stories at Town Hall.
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1: 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Some of the shows are Down Home Country, The Presleys, Biblical Story of David at the Sight and Sound Theater, so many more things. 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
4: This is your obituary report for the day. Funeral services for Jason Wayne King, age 48, of Glasgow and formerly of Tompkinsville, will be conducted today at 2 p.m. at Bartley & Sons Funeral Home, with burial to follow in the Monroe County Memorial Lawn. 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Jason Wayne King is survived by his parents, Kermit and Rhonda Scott King, and his paternal grandmother, Yvonne Bessie King. Funeral services for Edward Eddie Earl Reed, age 62, of Westmoreland, will be conducted Friday at 1 p.m. from the chapel of Woodard Funeral Home. Interment will follow in the Providence Cemetery. The family will receive visitors today from 4 p.m. until 8 p.m., and again on Friday from 10 a.m. until service time at 1 at Woodard Funeral Home. In lieu of flowers, the family is requested you make donations to the funeral expenses at Woodard Funeral Home. Eddie Earl Reed is survived by his wife, Tracy Burr Reed. his son, Jackson Reed, his daughter, Jenna Reed, his sister, Cindy Reed, his brothers, Glenn Reed and wife, Susan, and Noah Jr. Reed and Sarah Mueller.
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4: Here's your weather forecast for today. Showers and thunderstorms are likely with partly sunny skies and a high near 87 degrees. Chance of precipitation is at 60%. Tonight, a 30% chance of showers and thunderstorms, patchy fog after 11 p.m., otherwise mostly cloudy with a low around 68. And Friday, patchy fog before 9 a.m., otherwise mostly sunny with a high near 87. Friday night, patchy fog after midnight, otherwise mostly clear with a low around 65. 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
12: Here's your weather forecast for today. Showers and thunderstorms are likely with partly sunny skies and a high near 87 degrees. Chance of precipitation is at 60%. Tonight, a 30% chance of showers and thunderstorms, patchy fog after 11 p.m., otherwise mostly cloudy with a low around 68. And Friday, patchy fog before 9 a.m., otherwise mostly sunny with a high near 87. Friday night, patchy fog after midnight, otherwise mostly clear with a low around 65.

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2: 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Also brought to you by Pepperoni's at 1012 Scottsville Road. Be sure to get those birthdays and anniversaries called in by 7 a.m. tomorrow morning, and they'll be eligible for a prize drawing. We'll announce those weekly winners right around 7:50. Someone's going to win a large pizza anyway they want it from Pepperoni's, and another will win a $10 in store gift certificate to Latia's. Right now, we've got two birthdays. We want to say a happy ninth birthday going out to Everly Flippin. Everly, that's called in from Granny and Pony. We hope you have an awesome birthday. Happy birthday also to Pat Hargis. Pat, that's called in from Bonnie Bandy. Pat, we hope you have the best birthday ever. So, folks, like I said, call those birthdays in at 615-666-2169. Because all birthdays are special.
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2: Here's your weather forecast for today. Showers and thunderstorms are likely with partly sunny skies and a high near 87 degrees. Chance of precipitation is at 60%. Tonight, a 30% chance of showers and thunderstorms. Patchy fog after 11 p.m. Otherwise, mostly cloudy with a low around 68. And Friday, patchy fog before 9 a.m. Otherwise, mostly sunny with a high near 87. Friday night, patchy fog after midnight, otherwise mostly clear with a low around 65.

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10: I used to be a brilliant young man. All my brain cells are gone. Come into the living room. My youngest is crawling across the carpet with a fingernail file. Parents, where is she headed? The light socket. The outlet. Absolutely. She's headed for the outlet. What in the world goes through their minds? You light up my life. They're filled with danger. They do things that scare. I walked into the living room one time. My oldest was standing at the top of the steps that go down into the basement. It was the first time she had ever stood up in her life. She has her back to the steps, and she is standing there for the first time. And I think she was thinking, this'll freak my daddy out. It did. I yelled her name, Tracy. I scared her, and she fell down the stairs. All the way. She did. All the way to boom. But God knows about babies. He makes them out of rubber. She hit the bottom, stood up, and went, I fell.
11: You know, toddlers spend half of the time falling and the other half getting up again. Maybe we could learn something from them. If you fall, get back up, lighten up, live.
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14: Here's your weather forecast for today. Showers and thunderstorms are likely with partly sunny skies and a high near 87 degrees. Chance of precipitation is at 60%. Tonight, a 30% chance of showers and thunderstorms, patchy fog after 11 p.m., otherwise mostly cloudy with a low around 68. And Friday, patchy fog before 9 a.m., otherwise mostly sunny with a high near 87. Friday night, patchy fog after midnight, otherwise mostly clear with a low around 65.

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0: He grew up in the Austin area, and he just recently was on Austin City Limits for the first time. 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
2: In your calendar of events today, Brother Britt Little will preach at Friendship Missionary Baptist Church Sunday at 11. Brother Lucas Johnson will preach at Meadowville Missionary Baptist Church Sunday at 11. Brother Austin Smith will preach at Union Missionary Baptist Church Sunday night at 6. Lafette Missionary Baptist Church will have Bring Someone New to Church Day on Sunday. Old Rocky Hill Missionary Baptist Church will be moving this Sunday's church service to Brother Stephen Carter's residence at 3246 East Stinson Road in Lafette. Weather permitting, the service will be outside, so please bring your chairs. Pastor Kyle Gammons will be preaching. Corinth Church of Christ will have a gospel meeting starting tonight and going through Sunday, with services at 7 nightly, Sunday school at 10, and Sunday worship at 11. The Mount Hermon Community Center will have a family-friendly dance Saturday night featuring Busted Flat. Doors open at 6, and the dance starts at 7. East Allen Volunteer Fire Department fundraiser will be Saturday evening. 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
3: Here's your weather forecast for today. Showers and thunderstorms are likely with partly sunny skies and a high near 87 degrees. Chance of precipitation is at 60%. Tonight, a 30% chance of showers and thunderstorms, patchy fog after 11 p.m., otherwise mostly cloudy with a low around 68. And Friday, patchy fog before 9 a.m., otherwise mostly sunny with a high near 87. Friday night, patchy fog after midnight, otherwise mostly clear with a low around 65.

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1: Here's your weather forecast for today. Showers and thunderstorms are likely with partly sunny skies and a high near 87 degrees. Chance of precipitation is at 60%. Tonight, a 30% chance of showers and thunderstorms, patchy fog after 11 p.m., otherwise mostly cloudy with a low around 68. And Friday, patchy fog before 9 a.m., otherwise mostly sunny with a high near 87. Friday night, patchy fog after midnight, otherwise mostly clear with a low around 65.

If you did not go to college and you don't feel great about that, you feel, you know, like you're not that smart because you didn't go to college, I bet you'll feel smarter about not going to college after I tell you this. I'll explain in just a couple. Also, Rainey Wilson's latest is on the way.

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0: Lainey, her new one, phone, keys, wallet, your actual functioning brain, all the things that you really, really need. This happened this past weekend. 19-year-old college student at Indiana University. He got arrested for threatening an Applebee's on his Instagram account. He threatened to blow up the building because his food was late. When the police showed up, he insisted that, you know, he was just cranky because he was hungry and he was tired and he was upset that he had to wait so long for his food. Did the police say, oh, okay, yeah, that's fine? No, they totally arrested him. They charged him with felony intimidation. 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
9: In your calendar of events today, Brother Britt Little will preach at Friendship Missionary Baptist Church Sunday at 11. Brother Lucas Johnson will preach at Meadowville Missionary Baptist Church Sunday at 11. Brother Austin Smith will preach at Union Missionary Baptist Church Sunday night at 6. Lafette Missionary Baptist Church will have Bring Someone New to Church Day on Sunday. Old Rocky Hill Missionary Baptist Church will be moving this Sunday's church service to Brother Stephen Carter's residence at 3246 East Stinson Road in Lafette. Weather permitting, the service will be outside, so please bring your chairs. Pastor Kyle Gammons will be preaching. Corinth Church of Christ will have a gospel meeting starting tonight and going through Sunday, with services at 7 nightly, Sunday school at 10, and Sunday worship at 11. The Mount Hermon Community Center will have a family-friendly dance Saturday night featuring Busted Flat. Doors open at 6 and the dance starts at 7. East Allen Volunteer Fire Department fundraiser will be Saturday evening. Come out and enjoy a tenderloin dinner plate for $15 or a hot dog plate for $10. And they'll also have a cakewalk. Lafette Masonic Lodge No. 543 will have their official visit tonight. They'll have a potluck supper at 6, and the visit begins at 7. During the month of August, Macon Community Hospital is offering $50 low-dose computed tomography lung cancer screenings. 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
10: Here's your weather forecast for today. Showers and thunderstorms are likely with partly sunny skies and a high near 87 degrees. Chance of precipitation is at 60%. Tonight, a 30% chance of showers and thunderstorms, patchy fog after 11 p.m., otherwise mostly cloudy with a low around 68. And Friday, patchy fog before 9 a.m., otherwise mostly sunny with a high near 87. Friday night, patchy fog after midnight, otherwise mostly clear with a low around 65.

0: She had started writing it, and then Coe Wetzel sat in on the final songwriting meetings. That they wrote it together. They recorded it together. I'm almost positive they're going to have a number one song together. That's Coe Wetzel and Ella Langley.
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3: 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Here's your weather forecast for today. Showers and thunderstorms are likely with partly sunny skies and a high near 87 degrees. Chance of precipitation is at 60%. Tonight, a 30% chance of showers and thunderstorms. Patchy fog after 11 p.m. Otherwise, mostly cloudy with a low around 68. And Friday, patchy fog before 9 a.m. Otherwise, mostly sunny with a high near 87. Friday night, patchy fog after midnight, otherwise mostly clear with a low around 65.

0: his fingers and toes are crossed that this becomes his latest number one song. That's Bailey Zimmerman.
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3: The future of USMCA now in negotiators' hands. I'm Thomas Camps, and this is Tennessee Home and Farm Radio. The U.S.-Mexico-Canada trade agreement is undergoing serious renegotiations. And as Chad Smith explains, its future will have a big impact on American agriculture.
4: U.S. farmers and ranchers are closely watching the U.S.-Mexico-Canada trade agreement negotiations. Virginia Houston, the Senior Director of Congressional Affairs for the American Farm Bureau Federation, said Mexico and Canada as trading partners are vital to the success of U.S. farmers and ranchers.
5: It's critically important for U.S. agriculture. Since the precursor agreement to USMCA, NAFTA, went into place in the early 90s, U.S. ag exports to those two markets have absolutely skyrocketed from about $9 billion in 1993 to nearly $60 billion in 2024.
4: Houston said the three neighbors are currently locked into an annual renewal of the agreement, assuming all parties actually do eventually renew the agreement.
5: So by July 1st, if any of the three countries did not agree to renew the agreement, USMCA would fall into an annual review process, which is where we are right now. If the countries don't agree to renew in 10 years by 2036, the USMCA will be terminated.
4: Houston said it's hard to put a timeline on how long the negotiations could go on or if there will be a new agreement soon.
5: So the U.S. has held three rounds of bilateral negotiations with Mexico. Canada is not yet formally at the table, but the Canadian Trade Minister has been in Washington, D.C., several times over the past few weeks to meet with his counterpart. And the hope is that these bilateral negotiations will soon turn into trilateral negotiations between the three countries.
4: Stay tuned to FB.org for updates. Chad Smith, Washington.
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1: News this hour at Town Hall. I'm Bob Agnew in Washington. More civilians have died in Russia's ongoing assault on Ukraine.
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0: It's mostly cloudy with a low around 68 degrees. Friday, patchy fog before 9 a.m., otherwise mostly sunny with a high near 87. Friday night, patchy fog after midnight, otherwise mostly clear with a low around 65.
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5: Memphis police say a man has been arrested after he kidnapped a woman, pointed a gun at her, and demanded sexual favors. Arlen Jackson has been charged with aggravated kidnapping, aggravated assault, and being a convicted felon with a firearm. A Rutherford County jury has convicted a pastor and his wife of multiple child sex crimes following a two-week trial. Benjamin Garlick was found guilty of aggravated rape of a child, aggravated sexual battery, and other charges, while Chantel Garlick was convicted of facilitating child rape and aggravated child neglect. A judge sentenced Benjamin Garlick to life in prison without parole on the rape convictions. Tennessee moving forward with a major expansion of I-24 choice lanes, despite concerns from Nashville lawmakers about homeowners and businesses that could be displaced. I'm Scott Kimbler.
4: Number one for news from across the state. 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
5: A Nashville hospital investigating a medication mix-up that left a patient paralyzed. Glenda Dorton received a potassium injection into her spine instead of an anesthetic before going into knee surgery on August 14th. Ascension St. Thomas Midtown says four patients have been affected. Children who witnessed domestic abuse at home now protected under a Tennessee law.
9: Tennessee has expanded its definition of child abuse to include children under 18 who witness domestic abuse within their immediate family or household. This law applies even if the child is not the direct target of the abuse. News Channel 9 reports the law emphasizes the impact of violence on children and requires school personnel to report any suspected abuse or neglect to the appropriate authorities. Parents and teachers should be aware of the expanded definition of child abuse and the mandatory reporting obligation that comes with it. I'm Rebecca Hughes.
5: Two students on a college cycling team are dead after being struck by a vehicle on Highway 19. I'm Scott Kimbler, Tennessee Radio Network News.
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0: This is your obituary report for the day. Funeral services for Jason Wayne King, age 48, of Glasgow and formerly of Tompkinsville, will be conducted today at 2 p.m. at Bartley & Sons Funeral Home, with burial to follow in the Monroe County Memorial Lawn. Visitation will be from 10 a.m. until time of service. In lieu of flowers, donations may be made to the American Cancer Society in memory of Jason. Jason Wayne King is survived by his parents, Kermit and Rhonda Scott King, and his paternal grandmother, Yvonne Bessie King. Funeral services for Edward Eddie Earl Reed, age 62, of Westmoreland, will be conducted Friday at 1 p.m. from the chapel of Woodard Funeral Home. Interment will follow in the Providence Cemetery. The family will receive visitors today from 4 p.m. until 8 p.m., and again on Friday from 10 a.m. until service time at 1 at Woodard Funeral Home. In lieu of flowers, the family is requested you make donations to the funeral expenses at Woodard Funeral Home. Eddie Earl Reed is survived by his wife, Tracy Burr Reed, his son, Jackson Reed, his daughter, Jenna Reed, his sister, Cindy Reed, his brothers, Glenn Reed and wife, Susan, and Noah Jr. Reed and Sarah Mueller.
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0: Here's your afternoon with the forecast. Showers and thunderstorms likely this afternoon. Partly sunny with a high near 87 and the chance of precipitation is 60%. Tonight, a 30% chance of showers and thunderstorms. Patchy fog after 11 p.m., otherwise mostly cloudy with a low around 68 degrees. Friday, patchy fog before 9 a.m., otherwise mostly sunny with a high near 87. Friday night, patchy fog after midnight, otherwise mostly clear with a low around 65.

0: You can write a song about anything. That's John Party taking his boots off. I'm Penny. My husband was born in Philly, so it's okay for me to kind of mock this a teeny bit. The Museum of the Philadelphian will be opening on September 25th. And it's kind of a pop-up museum. It won't be open for long. Focusing on Philly's finest, most infamous moments. Because there's been some misbehavior going on in Philadelphia. They're going to focus on things like the 1968 snowball attack on Santa that actually happened in Philadelphia. And the utter chaos that ensued after the Phillies won the World Series in 2008. I believe a car or two got set on fire for that. So that's what they're going to be focusing on in this pop-up Museum of the Philadelphian. And I told my husband, who was born in Philly, about this. And he was like, yeah, that sounds about right. And Progressive Insurance, insurance for motorcycles, boats, and RVs for protection on the road and on the water. 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
15: Here's your afternoon with the forecast. Showers and thunderstorms likely this afternoon. Partly sunny with a high near 87 and the chance of precipitation is 60%. Tonight, a 30% chance of showers and thunderstorms. Patchy fog after 11 p.m., otherwise mostly cloudy with a low around 68 degrees. Friday, patchy fog before 9 a.m., otherwise mostly sunny with a high near 87. Friday night, patchy fog after midnight, otherwise mostly clear with a low around 65.

0: I saw a recent survey. They specifically asked people who love country music more than any other format who their favorite artists are, and one of the main ones mentioned was Jelly Roll. So that's got to make him feel a little better.
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2: 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Also brought to you by Pepperoni's at 1012 Scottsville Road. Be sure to get those birthdays and anniversaries called in by 7 a.m. tomorrow morning, and they'll be eligible for a prize drawing. We'll announce those weekly winners right around 7:50. Someone's going to win a large pizza anyway they want it from Pepperoni's, and another will win a $10 in store gift certificate to Latia's. Right now, we've got two birthdays. We want to say a happy ninth birthday going out to Everly Flippin. Everly, that's called in from Granny and Pony. We hope you have an awesome birthday. Happy birthday also to Pat Hargis. Pat, that's called in from Bonnie Bandy. Pat, we hope you have the best birthday ever. So, folks, like I said, call those birthdays in at 615-666-2169. Because all birthdays are special.
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2: Here's your afternoon with the forecast. Showers and thunderstorms likely this afternoon. Partly sunny with a high near 87 and the chance of precipitation is 60%. Tonight, a 30% chance of showers and thunderstorms. Patchy fog after 11 p.m., otherwise mostly cloudy with a low around 68 degrees. Friday, patchy fog before 9 a.m., otherwise mostly sunny with a high near 87. Friday night, patchy fog after midnight, otherwise mostly clear with a low around 65.
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2: In your calendar of events today, Brother Britt Little will preach at Friendship Missionary Baptist Church Sunday at 11. Brother Lucas Johnson will preach at Meadowville Missionary Baptist Church Sunday at 11. Brother Austin Smith will preach at Union Missionary Baptist Church Sunday night at 6. Lafette Missionary Baptist Church will have Bring Someone New to Church Day on Sunday. Old Rocky Hill Missionary Baptist Church will be moving this Sunday's church service to Brother Stephen Carter's residence at 3246 East Stinson Road in Lafette. Weather permitting, the service will be outside, so please bring your chairs. Pastor Kyle Gammons will be preaching. Corinth Church of Christ will have a gospel meeting starting tonight and going through Sunday, with services at 7 nightly, Sunday school at 10, and Sunday worship at 11. The Mount Hermon Community Center will have a family-friendly dance Saturday night featuring Busted Flat. Doors open at 6, and the dance starts at 7. East Allen Volunteer Fire Department fundraiser will be Saturday evening. Come out and enjoy a tenderloin dinner plate for $15 or a hot dog plate for $10, and they'll also have a cakewalk. 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They'll have a potluck supper at 6, and the visit begins at 7. 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
5: Here's your afternoon with the forecast. Showers and thunderstorms likely this afternoon. Partly sunny with a high near 87 and the chance of precipitation is 60%. Tonight, a 30% chance of showers and thunderstorms. Patchy fog after 11 p.m., otherwise mostly cloudy with a low around 68 degrees. Friday, patchy fog before 9 a.m., otherwise mostly sunny with a high near 87. Friday night, patchy fog after midnight, otherwise mostly clear with a low around 65.

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And statistically speaking, are you a good driver or a bad driver? It depends on what you drive. I'll tell you about it coming up.

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10: In your calendar of events today, Brother Britt Little will preach at Friendship Missionary Baptist Church Sunday at 11. Brother Lucas Johnson will preach at Meadowville Missionary Baptist Church Sunday at 11. Brother Austin Smith will preach at Union Missionary Baptist Church Sunday night at 6. Lafette Missionary Baptist Church will have Bring Someone New to Church Day on Sunday. Old Rocky Hill Missionary Baptist Church will be moving this Sunday's church service to Brother Stephen Carter's residence at 3246 East Stinson Road in Lafette. Weather permitting, the service will be outside, so please bring your chairs. Pastor Kyle Gammons will be preaching. Corinth Church of Christ will have a gospel meeting starting tonight and going through Sunday, with services at 7 nightly, Sunday school at 10, and Sunday worship at 11. The Mount Hermon Community Center will have a family-friendly dance Saturday night featuring Busted Flat. Doors open at 6 and the dance starts at 7. East Allen Volunteer Fire Department fundraiser will be Saturday evening. Come out and enjoy a tenderloin dinner plate for $15 or a hot dog plate for $10. 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They'll have a potluck supper at 6, and the visit begins at 7. During the month of August, Macon Community Hospital is offering $50 low-dose computed tomography lung cancer screenings. 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
11: Here's your afternoon with the forecast. Showers and thunderstorms likely this afternoon. Partly sunny with a high near 87 and the chance of precipitation is 60%. Tonight, a 30% chance of showers and thunderstorms. Patchy fog after 11 p.m., otherwise mostly cloudy with a low around 68 degrees. Friday, patchy fog before 9 a.m., otherwise mostly sunny with a high near 87. Friday night, patchy fog after midnight, otherwise mostly clear with a low around 65.
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7: Here's your afternoon with the forecast. Showers and thunderstorms likely this afternoon. Partly sunny with a high near 87 and the chance of precipitation is 60%. Tonight, a 30% chance of showers and thunderstorms. Patchy fog after 11 p.m., otherwise mostly cloudy with a low around 68 degrees. Friday, patchy fog before 9 a.m., otherwise mostly sunny with a high near 87. Friday night, patchy fog after midnight, otherwise mostly clear with a low around 65.

0: number one song for the two of them, as if there was any question. That's Ella and Morgan. 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
2: 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Our Macon County High School Tigerettes soccer team, they roll to a 2-0 start with two shutout wins to open their season. 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And tomorrow, our Red Bowling Springs Bulldogs start their season with a home game versus Grundy County. 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
2: Here's your afternoon with the forecast. Showers and thunderstorms likely this afternoon. Partly sunny with a high near 87 and the chance of precipitation is 60%. Tonight, a 30% chance of showers and thunderstorms. Patchy fog after 11 p.m., otherwise mostly cloudy with a low around 68 degrees. Friday, patchy fog before 9 a.m., otherwise mostly sunny with a high near 87. Friday night, patchy fog after midnight, otherwise mostly clear with a low around 65.
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1: Here's your afternoon with the forecast. Showers and thunderstorms likely this afternoon. Partly sunny with a high near 87, and the chance of precipitation is 60%. Tonight, a 30% chance of showers and thunderstorms. Patchy fog after 11 p.m., otherwise mostly cloudy, with a low around 68 degrees. Friday, patchy fog before 9 a.m., otherwise mostly sunny with a high near 87. Friday night, patchy fog after midnight, otherwise mostly clear with a low around 65.

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Case dismissed.

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8: 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Also brought to you by Pepperoni's at 1012 Scottsville Road. Be sure to get those birthdays and anniversaries called in by 7 a.m. tomorrow morning, and they'll be eligible for a prize drawing. We'll announce those weekly winners right around 7:50. Someone's going to win a large pizza any way they want it from Pepperoni's, and another will win a $10 in store gift certificate to Latia's. Right now, we've got two birthdays. We want to say a happy ninth birthday going out to Everly Flippin. Everly, that's called in from Granny and Pony. We hope you have an awesome birthday. Happy birthday also to Pat Hargis. Pat, that's called in from Bonnie Bandy. Pat, we hope you have the best birthday ever. So folks, like I said, call those birthdays in at 615-666-2169. Because all birthdays are special.
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8: Here's your afternoon with the forecast. Showers and thunderstorms likely this afternoon. Partly sunny with a high near 87 and the chance of precipitation is 60%. Tonight, a 30% chance of showers and thunderstorms. Patchy fog after 11 p.m., otherwise mostly cloudy with a low around 68 degrees. Friday, patchy fog before 9 a.m., otherwise mostly sunny with a high near 87. Friday night, patchy fog after midnight, otherwise mostly clear with a low around 65.

0: Save me, Jelly Roll, getting some help from his buddy Lainey Wilson. Of course, Jelly has had a lot going on. He plans on taking a little bit of a break from touring. That way he can, like, regroup, rest, recuperate, and he wants to be one of the first performers to play the new Nissan Stadium in Nashville in 2027. No matter what he does, we know he's going to be great, so we're happy that he's going to be able to take a break, and we know he'll be back performing with us soon.
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6: Here's your afternoon with the forecast. Showers and thunderstorms likely this afternoon. Partly sunny with a high near 87 and the chance of precipitation is 60%. Tonight, a 30% chance of showers and thunderstorms. Patchy fog after 11 p.m., otherwise mostly cloudy with a low around 68 degrees. Friday, patchy fog before 9 a.m., otherwise mostly sunny with a high near 87. Friday night, patchy fog after midnight, otherwise mostly clear with a low around 65.

0: I knew it. I knew you, Taylor Swift. Well, Dolly gave us a little bit of a health update. She's been dealing with some dizziness and dehydration, doctor's orders to rest and not travel, so she had to cancel some of her Vegas residency dates, working on projects from Nashville and taking it easy, and we know she's got that Broadway debut next year that we're also looking forward to.
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8: 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I'm Dr. Wes Stafford, warning you that you may be part of the fun if you are ever at a live show with author, motivational speaker, and comedian Ken Davis.
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10: 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And you mortgaged your house. I've been begging to come for years. Glenn said, you're not ready. Glenn said, you know what? He said, when you taught us in that seminar, I learned what good communication is. I've seen you. I've heard you. We believe in only the best. You're not ready. I called him a couple of years ago. I said, let me come. Please, let me come. He said, no. I said, I've been on TV. He said, I saw the show. You're not ready. So I called him about 6 months ago and said, Glenn, please let me come. I'll come for nothing. He said, you're ready.
11: 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I'm on a mission to help people lighten up and live.
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1: Here's your afternoon with the forecast. Showers and thunderstorms likely this afternoon. Partly sunny with a high near 87 and the chance of precipitation is 60%. Tonight, a 30% chance of showers and thunderstorms. Patchy fog after 11 p.m., otherwise mostly cloudy with a low around 68 degrees. Friday, patchy fog before 9 a.m., otherwise mostly sunny with a high near 87. Friday night, patchy fog after midnight, otherwise mostly clear with a low around 65.

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3: In your calendar of events today, Brother Britt Little will preach at Friendship Missionary Baptist Church Sunday at 11. Brother Lucas Johnson will preach at Meadowville Missionary Baptist Church Sunday at 11. Brother Austin Smith will preach at Union Missionary Baptist Church Sunday night at 6. Lafette Missionary Baptist Church will have Bring Someone New to Church Day on Sunday. Old Rocky Hill Missionary Baptist Church will be moving this Sunday's church service to Brother Stephen Carter's residence at 3246 East Stinson Road in Lafette. Weather permitting, the service will be outside, so please bring your chairs. Pastor Kyle Gammons will be preaching.

0: the civil authorities have issued a required monthly test for all of Kentucky beginning at 2:50 p.m. and ending at 3:50 p.m. This is a coordinated monthly test of the Kentucky Emergency Alert System. In cooperation with federal, state, and local officials, broadcasters are testing equipment to ensure that you may be quickly warned in the event of an emergency. This has been a required monthly test of the EAS network. No action is needed. This is only a test.
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2: 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Here's your afternoon with the forecast. Showers and thunderstorms likely this afternoon. Partly sunny with a high near 87 and the chance of precipitation is 60%. Tonight, a 30% chance of showers and thunderstorms. Patchy fog after 11 p.m., otherwise mostly cloudy with a low around 68 degrees. Friday, patchy fog before 9 a.m., otherwise mostly sunny with a high near 87. Friday night, patchy fog after midnight, otherwise mostly clear with a low around 65.
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1: Here's your afternoon with the forecast. Showers and thunderstorms likely this afternoon. Partly sunny with a high near 87 and the chance of precipitation is 60%. Tonight, a 30% chance of showers and thunderstorms. Patchy fog after 11 p.m., otherwise mostly cloudy with a low around 68 degrees. Friday, patchy fog before 9 a.m., otherwise mostly sunny with a high near 87. Friday night, patchy fog after midnight, otherwise mostly clear with a low around 65.

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4: 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We have a health reminder from the CDC.
3: Pneumococcal vaccination is recommended for adults 50 or older. 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
15: Here's your afternoon weather forecast. Showers and thunderstorms likely this afternoon. Partly sunny with a high near 87 and the chance of precipitation is 60%. Tonight, a 30% chance of showers and thunderstorms. Patchy fog after 11 p.m., otherwise mostly cloudy. with a low around 68 degrees. Friday, patchy fog before 9 a.m., otherwise mostly sunny with a high near 87. Friday night, patchy fog after midnight, otherwise mostly clear with a low around 65.

0: Loving Life Again. That's Ella Langley. Well, Choosin' Texas hits 18 weeks at number one. Yeah, Billboard Hot 100 making it third longest number one in U.S. history behind Mariah Carey's Christmas song at, 22, and tied the 19-week run of Shaboozy's A Bar Song and Old Town Road. Remember Old Town Road? That was a big song, too.
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9: Here's your afternoon with the forecast. Showers and thunderstorms likely this afternoon. Partly sunny with a high near 87 and the chance of precipitation is 60%. Tonight, a 30% chance of showers and thunderstorms. Patchy fog after 11 p.m., otherwise mostly cloudy with a low around 68 degrees. Friday, patchy fog before 9 a.m., otherwise mostly sunny with a high near 87. Friday night, patchy fog after midnight, otherwise mostly clear with a low around 65.
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0: Morgan Wallen, he just wrapped his Still the Problem tour, and Kip Moore recently warned young artists not to copy guys like Zach Bryan or Morgan Wallen. On a podcast, Kip said that chasing the biggest current sound is a mistake. By the time you catch the train, it's already left the station. So focus on basically not being a copycat and being authentic to yourself. He used the Florida Georgia Line era and the grunge bands as examples. The originators, they keep riding, and the knockoffs eventually fade away.
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11: 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And Tuesday, they defeated Jackson County 6-0. And tomorrow, our Red Bowling Springs Bulldogs start their season with a home game versus Grundy County. 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
11: Here's your afternoon with the forecast. Showers and thunderstorms likely this afternoon. Partly sunny with a high near 87 and the chance of precipitation is 60%. Tonight, a 30% chance of showers and thunderstorms. Patchy fog after 11 p.m., otherwise mostly cloudy with a low around 68 degrees. Friday, patchy fog before 9 a.m., otherwise mostly sunny with a high near 87. Friday night, patchy fog after midnight, otherwise mostly clear with a low around 65.

0: it may be true that we do not have all our ducks in a row, we do have the best country music on the radio, all lined up and ready to roll. 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

0: Jelly Roll and Liar. Well, before her death, Hayden Panettiere revealed that she was actually up to audition for Ali Larter's role in Landman. She talked herself out of it. She thought that she had no shot. Later wished she had gone in for it and auditioned anyway.
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2: In your calendar of events today, Brother Britt Little will preach at Friendship Missionary Baptist Church Sunday at 11. Brother Lucas Johnson will preach at Meadowville Missionary Baptist Church Sunday at 11. Brother Austin Smith will preach at Union Missionary Baptist Church Sunday night at 6. Lafette Missionary Baptist Church will have Bring Someone New to Church Day on Sunday. Old Rocky Hill Missionary Baptist Church will be moving this Sunday's church service to Brother Stephen Carter's residence at 3246 East Stinson Road in Lafette. Weather permitting, the service will be outside, so please bring your chairs. Pastor Kyle Gammons will be preaching. Corinth Church of Christ will have a gospel meeting starting tonight and going through Sunday, with services at 7 nightly, Sunday school at 10, and Sunday worship at 11. The Mount Hermon Community Center will have a family-friendly dance Saturday night featuring Busted Flat. Doors open at 6, and the dance starts at 7. East Allen Volunteer Fire Department fundraiser will be Saturday evening. Come out and enjoy a tenderloin dinner plate for $15 or a hot dog plate for $10, and they'll also have a cakewalk. Lafette Masonic Lodge No. 543 will have their official visit tonight. They'll have a potluck supper at 6, and the visit begins at 7. During the month of August, Macon Community Hospital is offering $50 low-dose computed tomography lung cancer screenings. 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
5: Here's your afternoon with the forecast. Showers and thunderstorms likely this afternoon. Partly sunny with a high near 87 and the chance of precipitation is 60%. Tonight, a 30% chance of showers and thunderstorms. Patchy fog after 11 p.m., otherwise mostly cloudy with a low around 68 degrees. Friday, patchy fog before 9 a.m., otherwise mostly sunny with a high near 87. Friday night, patchy fog after midnight, otherwise mostly clear with a low around 65.

0: explosions in the universe for more than 20 years, gamma ray bursts and exploding stars. But intense solar activities caused the aging space telescope to lose altitude faster than expected. So early last month, NASA launched a $30 million effort to try to lift it into a longer-lasting orbit. But Catalyst Space Technologies' Lynx spacecraft has been plagued by control issues, and the company and NASA say they're now ending the attempt, dooming Swift to a fiery reentry through Earth's atmosphere. I'm Ben Thomas.
1: China has kicked off the 2026 World Robot Conference in Beijing, showcasing its expanding robotics industry. Around 3,000 products will be featured during the five-day event. News and analysis at townhall.com. From Washington, I'm Keith Peters. The latest Federal Reserve minutes from July are being analyzed.
2: Many Federal Reserve officials think that the central bank will have to lift its key short-term interest rate in the coming months if inflation does not subside. Only 12 of the 19 policymakers vote on the outcome, and officials voted 9-3 at the July meeting to keep their key rate unchanged at about 3.6%. Inflation has since shown some signs of cooling. Wall Street investors now expect the Fed to remain on hold at its next meeting in September, potentially lifting rates in December, though that outlook could change. I'm Lisa Dwyer.
1: A growing number of states are providing tax dollars to university athletics. The move comes as major college sports programs now are paying millions of dollars to athletes. More on these stories at townhall.com. From Washington, I'm Keith Peters.
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1: 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Funeral services for Edward Eddie Earl Reed, age 62, of Westmoreland, will be conducted Friday at 1 p.m. from the chapel of Woodard Funeral Home. 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Eddie Earl Reed is survived by his wife, Tracy Burr Reed, his son, Jackson Reed, his daughter, Jenna Reed, his sister, Cindy Reed, his brothers, Glenn Reed and wife, Susan, and Noah Jr. Reed and Sarah Mueller.
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1: Here's your afternoon with the forecast. Showers and thunderstorms likely this afternoon. Partly sunny with a high near 87 and the chance of precipitation is 60%. Tonight, a 30% chance of showers and thunderstorms. Patchy fog after 11 p.m., otherwise mostly cloudy with a low around 68 degrees. Friday, patchy fog before 9 a.m., otherwise mostly sunny with a high near 87. Friday night, patchy fog after midnight, otherwise mostly clear with a low around 65.

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11: In your calendar of events today, Brother Britt Little will preach at Friendship Missionary Baptist Church Sunday at 11. Brother Lucas Johnson will preach at Meadowville Missionary Baptist Church Sunday at 11. Brother Austin Smith will preach at Union Missionary Baptist Church Sunday night at 6. Lafette Missionary Baptist Church will have Bring Someone New to Church Day on Sunday. Old Rocky Hill Missionary Baptist Church will be moving this Sunday's church service to Brother Stephen Carter's residence at 3246 East Stinson Road in Lafette. Weather permitting, the service will be outside, so please bring your chairs. Pastor Kyle Gammons will be preaching. Corinth Church of Christ will have a gospel meeting starting tonight and going through Sunday, with services at 7 nightly, Sunday school at 10, and Sunday worship at 11. The Mount Hermon Community Center will have a family-friendly dance Saturday night featuring Busted Flat. Doors open at 6 and the dance starts at 7. East Allen Volunteer Fire Department fundraiser will be Saturday evening. Come out and enjoy a tenderloin dinner plate for $15 or a hot dog plate for $10, and they'll also have a cakewalk. 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They'll have a potluck supper at 6, and the visit begins at 7. During the month of August, Macon Community Hospital is offering $50 low-dose computed tomography lung cancer screenings. 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
12: Here's your afternoon weather forecast. Showers and thunderstorms likely this afternoon. Partly sunny with a high near 87 and the chance of precipitation is 60%. Tonight, a 30% chance of showers and thunderstorms. Patchy fog after 11 p.m., otherwise mostly cloudy with a low around 68 degrees. Friday, patchy fog before 9 a.m., otherwise mostly sunny with a high near 87. Friday night, patchy fog after midnight, otherwise mostly clear with a low around 65.
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0: 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Things are getting more expensive. In fact, economists say that prices will continue to rise, specifically on restaurant meals, groceries, especially beef and sweets, computers, smartphones, gaming systems, electricity and gas bills, health insurance premiums, and streaming services like Netflix and Hulu.
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2: 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Be sure to get those birthdays and anniversaries called in by 7 a.m. tomorrow morning, and they'll be eligible for a prize drawing. We'll announce those weekly winners right around 7:50. Someone's going to win a large pizza anyway they want it from Pepperoni's, and another will win a $10 in store gift certificate to Latia's. Right now, we've got two birthdays. We want to say a happy ninth birthday going out to Everly Flippin. Everly, that's called in from Granny and Pony. We hope you have an awesome birthday. Happy birthday also to Pat Hargis. Pat, that's called in from Bonnie Bandy. 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
2: Here's your afternoon with the forecast. Showers and thunderstorms likely this afternoon. Partly sunny with a high near 87 and the chance of precipitation is 60%. Tonight, a 30% chance of showers and thunderstorms. Patchy fog after 11 p.m., otherwise mostly cloudy with a low around 68 degrees. Friday, patchy fog before 9 a.m., otherwise mostly sunny with a high near 87. Friday night, patchy fog after midnight, otherwise mostly clear with a low around 65.

0: Now, these can be misleading, but which hair color do men find most attractive in women? Studies indicate that brown hair is the most favored hair color. Research found that 67% of men prefer women with brunette hair, associating it with traits like intelligence, independence, and confidence. Blondes are actually in second place. While they are often seen as attractive, they also are seen as high maintenance. Redheads tend to be the least preferred, which, as someone who's Irish, I find offensive. But, you know, this whole thing feels like stereotyping, so whatever.
1: 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Country 102. 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The government is over $38 trillion in debt, which means the IRS isn't slowing down. And the tax code is complex and unforgiving. 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
12: Here's your afternoon with the forecast. Showers and thunderstorms likely this afternoon. Partly sunny with a high near 87 and the chance of precipitation is 60%. Tonight, a 30% chance of showers and thunderstorms. Patchy fog after 11 p.m., otherwise mostly cloudy with a low around 68 degrees. Friday, patchy fog before 9 a.m., otherwise mostly sunny with a high near 87. Friday night, patchy fog after midnight, otherwise mostly clear with a low around 65.

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2: In your calendar of events today, Brother Britt Little will preach at Friendship Missionary Baptist Church Sunday at 11. Brother Lucas Johnson will preach at Meadowville Missionary Baptist Church Sunday at 11. Brother Austin Smith will preach at Union Missionary Baptist Church Sunday night at 6. Lafette Missionary Baptist Church will have Bring Someone New to Church Day on Sunday. Old Rocky Hill Missionary Baptist Church will be moving this Sunday's church service to Brother Stephen Carter's residence at 3246 East Stinson Road in Lafette. Weather permitting, the service will be outside, so please bring your chairs. Pastor Kyle Gammons will be preaching. Corinth Church of Christ will have a gospel meeting starting tonight and going through Sunday, with services at 7 nightly, Sunday school at 10, and Sunday worship at 11. The Mount Hermon Community Center will have a family-friendly dance Saturday night featuring Busted Flat. Doors open at 6 and the dance starts at 7. East Allen Volunteer Fire Department fundraiser will be Saturday evening. Come out and enjoy a tenderloin dinner plate for $15 or a hot dog plate for $10, and they'll also have a cakewalk. Lafette Masonic Lodge No. 543 will have their official visit tonight. They'll have a potluck supper at 6, and the visit begins at 7. During the month of August, Macon Community Hospital is offering $50 low-dose computed tomography lung cancer screenings. 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
4: Here's your afternoon with the forecast. Showers and thunderstorms likely this afternoon. Partly sunny with a high near 87 and the chance of precipitation is 60%. Tonight, a 30% chance of showers and thunderstorms. Patchy fog after 11 p.m., otherwise mostly cloudy with a low around 68 degrees. Friday, patchy fog before 9 a.m., otherwise mostly sunny with a high near 87. Friday night, patchy fog after midnight, otherwise mostly clear with a low around 65.

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1: Here's your evening weather forecast. Today's high was near 87 degrees, while tonight we have a 30% chance of showers and thunderstorms. Patchy fog after 11 p.m., otherwise mostly cloudy with a low around 68. Friday, patchy fog before 9 a.m., otherwise mostly sunny with a high near 87 degrees. Friday night, patchy fog after midnight, otherwise mostly clear with a low around 65.

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12: In your calendar of events today, Brother Britt Little will preach at Friendship Missionary Baptist Church Sunday at 11. Brother Lucas Johnson will preach at Meadowville Missionary Baptist Church Sunday at 11. Brother Austin Smith will preach at Union Missionary Baptist Church Sunday night at 6. Lafette Missionary Baptist Church will have Bring Someone New to Church Day on Sunday. Old Rocky Hill Missionary Baptist Church will be moving this Sunday's church service to Brother Stephen Carter's residence at 3246 East Stinson Road in Lafette. Weather permitting, the service will be outside, so please bring your chairs. Pastor Kyle Gammons will be preaching. Corinth Church of Christ will have a gospel meeting starting tonight and going through Sunday, with services at 7 nightly, Sunday school at 10, and Sunday worship at 11. The Mount Hermon Community Center will have a family-friendly dance Saturday night featuring Busted Flat. Doors open at 6 and the dance starts at 7. East Allen Volunteer Fire Department fundraiser will be Saturday evening. Come out and enjoy a tenderloin dinner plate for $15 or a hot dog plate for $10. And they'll also have a cakewalk. Lafette Masonic Lodge No. 543 will have their official visit tonight. They'll have a potluck supper at 6, and the visit begins at 7. During the month of August, Macon Community Hospital is offering $50 low-dose computed tomography lung cancer screenings. 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
13: Here's your afternoon with the forecast. Showers and thunderstorms likely this afternoon. Partly sunny with a high near 87 and the chance of precipitation is 60%. Tonight, a 30% chance of showers and thunderstorms. Patchy fog after 11 p.m., otherwise mostly cloudy with a low around 68 degrees. Friday, patchy fog before 9 a.m., otherwise mostly sunny with a high near 87. Friday night, patchy fog after midnight, otherwise mostly clear with a low around 65.
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0: Chris Kenny Chesney. One of the hottest dating trends this year is clear coding. Clear coding happens when singles state intentions up front. So I want a relationship. I want to be able to set boundaries rather than waiting until they're deeper into a relationship to do so.
1: 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Here's the deal. The government is over $38 trillion in debt, which means the IRS isn't slowing down. And the tax code is complex and unforgiving. So it's not surprising if you're one of the millions of Americans that owe back taxes to the IRS. 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
3: Here's your afternoon with the forecast. Showers and thunderstorms likely this afternoon. Partly sunny with a high near 87 and the chance of precipitation is 60%. Tonight, a 30% chance of showers and thunderstorms. Patchy fog after 11 p.m., otherwise mostly cloudy with a low around 68 degrees. Friday, patchy fog before 9 a.m., otherwise mostly sunny with a high near 87. Friday night, patchy fog after midnight, otherwise mostly clear with a low around 65.
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0: mile actually is?
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0: All my exes, Lauren Elena, who do you think is the most overexposed celebrity? For me, I think it's Taylor Swift. She's number one for me. But the survey actually put Elon Musk at the top of the list, which surprised me because I feel like, you know, he's in and out of the media, but, you know, here we are. Followed by Taylor Swift, she was second, Sydney Sweeney, and Blake Lively. Overexposure occurs when a celebrity obviously appears on multiple media channels simultaneously, including social media, news outlets, entertainment platforms, can lead to audience fatigue, where fans and the general public feel overwhelmed by the constant coverage of that person. Imagine how that person feels, though. It's got to be a lot.
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6: Here's your afternoon with the forecast. Showers and thunderstorms likely this afternoon. Partly sunny with a high near 87 and the chance of precipitation is 60%. Tonight, a 30% chance of showers and thunderstorms. Patchy fog after 11 p.m., otherwise mostly cloudy with a low around 68 degrees. Friday, patchy fog before 9 a.m., otherwise mostly sunny with a high near 87. Friday night, patchy fog after midnight, otherwise mostly clear with a low around 65.

0: Despite the recent pullback, mortgage rates have been mostly rising this year, limiting homebuyers' purchasing power. Elevated rates can lead prospective home shoppers to delay buying a home, one reason U.S. home sales have been sluggish this year. I'm Alex Vega.
1: The attorney for a Texas teenager convicted of fatally stabbing a track athlete during a high school meet has told a judge he deserves a new trial because the court wrongly limited access to earlier proceedings. A judge is considering Thursday whether to grant Texas teen Carmelo Anthony a new trial following his murder conviction and the killing of a 17-year-old athlete. More on these stories at townhall.com.
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3: Here's your evening weather forecast. Today's high was near 87 degrees, while tonight we have a 30% chance of showers and thunderstorms. Patchy fog after 11 p.m., otherwise mostly cloudy with a low around 68. Friday, patchy fog before 9 a.m., otherwise mostly sunny with a high near 87 degrees. Friday night, patchy fog after midnight, otherwise mostly clear with a low around 65.

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9: 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Be sure to get those birthdays and anniversaries called in by 7 a.m. tomorrow morning, and they'll be eligible for a prize drawing. We'll announce those weekly winners right around 7:50. Someone's going to win a large pizza anyway they want it from Pepperoni's, and another will win a $10 in store gift certificate to Latia's. Right now, we've got two birthdays. We want to say a happy ninth birthday going out to Everly Flippin. Everly, that's called in from Granny and Pony. We hope you have an awesome birthday. Happy birthday also to Pat Hargis. Pat, that's called in from Bonnie Bandy. Pat, we hope you have the best birthday ever. So, folks, like I said, call those birthdays in at 615-666-2169. Because all birthdays are special.
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9: Here's your evening weather forecast. Today's high was near 87 degrees, while tonight we have a 30% chance of showers and thunderstorms. Patchy fog after 11 p.m., otherwise mostly cloudy with a low around 68. Friday, patchy fog before 9 a.m., otherwise mostly sunny with a high near 87 degrees. Friday night, patchy fog after midnight, otherwise mostly clear with a low around 65.
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0: Wind up missing you, Tucker Wetmore. Well, Taylor Sheridan just confirmed that there's never going to be a Four Sixes Ranch spinoff of Yellowstone. Cowboy families live and work there, and inventing drama would kind of feel wrong. Apparently, Jimmy's arc there already kind of works in its own perfectly little movie within the universe, so don't expect that anytime soon or ever.
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5: Here's your evening weather forecast. Today's high was near 87 degrees, while tonight we have a 30% chance of showers and thunderstorms. Patchy fog after 11 p.m., otherwise mostly cloudy with a low around 68. Friday, patchy fog before 9 a.m., otherwise mostly sunny with a high near 87 degrees. Friday night, patchy fog after midnight, otherwise mostly clear with a low around 65.
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0: Get to drinking, Zach John King. Well, a pair of huge bull moose, likely Yukon subspecies, which is like the biggest kind, were standing side by side by the road in Alaska, basically dwarfing all the cars. Males almost never hang out together because once they're grown, they're territorial, obviously. Drivers were left speechless. One comment said they made the CRV that they were driving look like a toy. Accurate.
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9: 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I'm Dr. Wes Stafford on behalf of Compassion, hoping you will listen as my friend Ken Davis shares some great advice for all of us on the journey of life.
10: In my book, Fully Alive, I talk about two vampires that suck the lifeblood from us. The first is fear. Nothing paralyzes us like fear. Fear of failure, fear of rejection, fear of pain. I challenge my readers to drive a stake in the heart of these fears. The Bible says that God did not give us a spirit of fear. Listen, friends, the only people who don't fail or experience rejection or go through pain are people who are lying at the front of the church in a box. You will experience all those things. In fact, they are a sign of life. So why be afraid? Jesus said, "In this life you will have trouble." Then he said, "Be of good cheer, for I have overcome the world." My friend Andy Andrews, when asked by a student, "What if I fail?" said, "You will fail. Do it quickly, son. Get it over with." I would add, don't fear failure. Failure is a sign that you are trying. The second vampire is guilt. Guilt kills. It is at the core of many of the diseases we face in modern society. Paul, who committed terrible crimes, knew the forgiveness of Christ. Forgetting what was behind, he pressed on to know the power of Christ's resurrection in his life. Jesus died to take our guilt away. Let him. Don't give up because life is a battle. It is. Lighten up and live.
9: 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For more information, you can visit us on the web at compassion.com.
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17: Here's your evening weather forecast. Today's high was near 87 degrees, while tonight we have a 30% chance of showers and thunderstorms. Patchy fog after 11 p.m., otherwise mostly cloudy with a low around 68. Friday, patchy fog before 9 a.m., otherwise mostly sunny with a high near 87 degrees. Friday night, patchy fog after midnight, otherwise mostly clear with a low around 65.
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0: that you never thought you'd be such a wonderful, irresistible human being. Listening to all this great country music, but we have always had faith in you. And you are killing it. So how about another song?
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0: Phone, keys, wallet, newlywed Miss Lainey Wilson. Hayden Panettiere was almost in Landman, by the way. Before her death, she revealed on a podcast that she was supposed to audition for the role that eventually would go to Ali Larder, who is fantastic in Landman. But she ended up talking herself out of it, thinking that she had no shot, and later said that she had wished she had gone out for it anyway. So that's still so sad that, you know, she passed away. We hate to see that. Well, Choosin' Texas just spent its 18th week atop the Billboard Hot 100, making it the longest-running number one in U.S. history behind Mariah Carey's Christmas song.
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2: In your calendar of events today, Brother Britt Little will preach at Friendship Missionary Baptist Church Sunday at 11. Brother Lucas Johnson will preach at Meadowville Missionary Baptist Church Sunday at 11. Brother Austin Smith will preach at Union Missionary Baptist Church Sunday night at 6. Lafette Missionary Baptist Church will have Bring Someone New to Church Day on Sunday. Old Rocky Hill Missionary Baptist Church will be moving this Sunday's church service to Brother Stephen Carter's residence at 3246 East Stinson Road in Lafette. 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
9: Here's your evening weather forecast. Today's high was near 87 degrees, while tonight we have a 30% chance of showers and thunderstorms. Patchy fog after 11 p.m., otherwise mostly cloudy with a low around 68. Friday, patchy fog before 9 a.m., otherwise mostly sunny with a high near 87 degrees. Friday night, patchy fog after midnight, otherwise mostly clear with a low around 65.
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